0: and vapes were also captured, an increase of more than 100% compared with 2025. The Australian dollar is buying 69.9 US cents. This is Air News. Carlton's search for a new AFL coach has reportedly been narrowed down to four candidates. Air News' Sarah Patterson reports.
1: The Blues look set to move quickly now on an untried coach. According to Nine's Footy Classified, there are now four candidates in the running, headed up by St Kilda assistant coach Corey Enright. And even if Enright doesn't land the Carlton role, he is still tipped to depart the Saints. The other three in the mix are former Cat James Kelly, ex-Eagle Jamie Graham, and Carlton's current interim coach Josh Fraser. Sarah Patterson, S-Sport.
0: Meanwhile, Dockers defender Luke Ryan is expecting West Coast to treat Friday's derby like a grand final with the aim of taking down a top-ranked club. He says Fremantle are fully prepared to go on the attack.
2: We're up for the fight. We can't wait. We're going to hunt them and see if they can handle our pressure. I think we're going after them, so we'll see how we go after Friday night.
0: The struggling West Tigers will head to the NRL's judiciary tonight in a bid to free two of their players from multi-game suspensions. Adam Dewey is facing a two-game ban for a high tackle during their loss to the Bulldogs, and Latu Fayunu is facing three games for dangerous contact after upending Leo Thompson into a dangerous position. League grade Josh Morris says a grade 3 charge is harsh.
3: He didn't lift it all. Like, yes, he didn't wrap the arms, but it was a split-second thing. Like, Sam Walker's done a couple this year as well.
0: Australian Independent Radio News. What?

0: John Hughes in Victoria Park, you can choose from new Mitsubishi, Ford, Hyundai, Kia, MG, VW, Jaku and Chery, all in the one location. 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
2: 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Good morning. Welcome to Capital Breakfast. Neville Limpus through until 9 o'clock. David and Marilyn on the phone, 9364 9888. Our weather for today, a chance of morning fog around the hills, medium chance of showers, most likely in the morning and afternoon. For tomorrow, Wednesday, partly cloudy day. Minimum tonight of 6 and a maximum tomorrow of 18. At present in Perth, we have 8.4, 97% humidity, wind from the north at 4 kilometres per hour and the barometric pressure 1030.4. And the minimum this morning, 6.8, and that came at 28 minutes to 7. Since 9 o'clock yesterday morning, Perth has had 0.2 of a millimetre of rain. It is 6 minutes past eight. 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

West. And like to say hello to Rob of Gosnells. G'day, Rob. Thank you very much for your phone call. Enjoying the music. Thank you for that. Also, Tony of Harrisdale, enjoying the program as well. And had an SMS from Sylvia and Marbo. And they're enjoying the great music, and they SMS that with lots of little emojis. Thank you. 8:15 on Capital 101.7 FM and Capital Digital. And looking at this, the Lions Club of East Fremantle is looking for a community-minded people to join them in assisting with projects and various other volunteer activities, including kiddies train rides at a John Tonkin Reserve. Lions is a very prestigious organisation with over 100 years of service to humanity. If this is of interest to you and you are a person who enjoys giving back to the community and having fun at the same time, call Alan on 0402 499049. 0402 499049. It is 8:15 on Capital 101.7 FM and Capital Digital. Well, sad to see that Terry Donovan died, actor and around for many years. Also father of Jason Donovan. So passed away at the age of 90 earlier in the week. Here's Jason Donovan, and this is called The Rhythm of the Rain.

Jimmy Rogers from 1958, Are You Really Mine? And we also heard from Jason Donovan and Rhythm of the Rain. 20 past 8, Capital 101.7 FM and Capital Digital. David and Marilyn on the phone, 9364 9888. Here's Johnny O'Keefe.

That's Bobby Cotola, and how am I going to tell you? And before Bobby Cotola, we heard from Johnny O'Keefe, and She Wears My Ring. 25 past 8, Capital 101.7 FM and Capital Digital. And there is a accident, a road crash on Roe Highway southbound before Kenwick Link in Beckenham. There is congestion. If you're in the area, please exercise caution. That's a crash. Roe Highway eastbound before Kenwick Link in Beckenham. There is congestion. Please exercise caution.

That's Crispy and St. Peter's and Changes. And before that, we heard from Johnny O'Keefe. And She Wears My Ring. 28 past 8 on Capital 101.7 FM and Capital Digital. Well, it was on this day in 1971 that the Bee Gees were in Perth doing a concert, and they did it at Beattie Park. They put a stage over the pool, and all the girls jumped into the pool to try and get to the Bee Gees. So, well, a lot of them got a little bit wet, but that didn't matter. They loved it. Here are the Bee Gees.

Well, you thought, Ben, the Aztecs and Over the Rainbow, and we heard the Bee Gees. I've got to get a message to you. 14:24 to 9, Capital 101.7 FM and Capital Digital. Here's Elvis Presley and Suspicion.

Sherry and the Pacemakers and Walk Hand in Hand. And before that we heard the King, Elvis Presley, and that was called Suspicion. It's 19 to 9, Capital 101.7 FM and Capital Digital. Here's a track from Gene Pitney, recorded in the UK with Mickey Most and his men.

It's Helen Shapiro and No Trespassing. And before Helen Shapiro, we heard from Gene Pitney and Lipsa Redder on You. It's 14 to 9, Capital 101.7 FM and Capital Digital.

went and named endlessly. And before that, we heard from Barry Manilow, and it's called Venus, the old Frankie Avalon song. 8 minutes to nine, Capital 101.7 FM and Capital Digital. I love it.

That's Bonnie Tyler and the Creedence song, Have You Ever Seen the Rain? And before that, Chris Norman and Susie Quattro was Stumbling In. 1:09, time for me to get out of here. Thank you all very much for your company and your phone calls. Thank you to David and Marilyn for looking after us also. Bill Willisie up next with Capital Mornings. I'll be back next Monday for Cruisin'. Hope you can join me. Till then, Neville Olympus, thanks for your company and bye for now.

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1: Hello there, I'm Sean Bindley. Israel has intervened in Labor's internal debate by criticising a draft policy platform. Nelson Scott reports.
2: At its national conference this week, Labor members will vote on a draft proposal that would significantly shift the party's stance on Israel. The policy condemns settlers in the West Bank, drops a requirement for Hamas to have no role in a Palestinian state, and supports the investigation of alleged Israeli war crimes by international courts. The Israeli embassy has condemned the draft as one-sided, arguing it places unfair blame on Jerusalem for the conflict in Gaza and fails to recognise the Jewish people's ancient connection to the land. The proposal follows the government officially recognising a Palestinian state last year. Nelson Scott, Canberra.
1: Britain has ushered in its seventh Prime Minister in a decade. Josh Bavis reports from number 10 Downing Street.
3: After Keir Starmer delivered one last goodbye speech and offered his resignation to the King, Andy Burnham was installed as Britain's new Prime Minister. He was most recently the Mayor of Greater Manchester, but took the Labour leadership last week after winning a seat in a by-election in June. Today he pitched his leadership as the circuit breaker needed for Great Britain. He's proposing to nationalise utilities and reindustrialise parts of the UK. Andy Burnham also makes history as the first lifelong openly Catholic Prime Minister of Britain, although some of his social views differ widely to those held by the church.
1: Victorian teachers vote today on a revised pay offer from the government in a bid to avert Thursday's strike, but it's unlikely to get up. All votes need to be in by 1 p.m. with an announcement to be made this afternoon. Secondary teacher Lucy Honan says there's been a groundswell from members who've already decided to vote no, and it's not just about the money.
4: In staff rooms across the state, teachers were inflamed. Teachers know, parents know, kids know that how many kids in the class matters, and this government refuses to deal with it.
1: Australia's peak health and safety body is urging farmers to do more to avoid critical injuries on the job. Air News' Lee Harrison reports.
5: Agriculture has been ranked Australia's second deadliest industry behind transport, with an average of 40 workers losing their lives each year. 13 people have already died on farms in the first half of 2026. The Australian Institute of Health and Safety is urging primary producers to work with safety officials to show what safe, practical farming can look like. The organisation is suggesting simple steps to reduce the risk, including questioning what could go wrong, being honest about risks, and keeping a safety shopping list to keep track of improvements. Lee Harrison, Air News.
1: And identical quadruplet girls have been born in a Brisbane hospital. Lachlan Gray has the details.
6: Doctors have called it one of the rarest births in the world. Split from a single egg, the monozygotic quadruplets are estimated at 1 in every 15 million pregnancies. But what makes this pregnancy even rarer is that all four babies shared the one placenta. The identical baby girls were delivered via caesarean at the Royal Brisbane and Women's Hospital last week. Born at just 28 weeks and 4 days, they will spend time in the neonatal intensive care unit where they will grow to full term. All are reportedly doing extremely well.
1: This is Air News. Firstly to cricket, and Jake Weatherald is expected to keep his spot opening the batting alongside Travis Head. Australia's test squad for next month's test against Bangladesh in Darwin and Mackay will be named today. In rugby league, it appears a lucrative deal has lured Brisbane Broncos centre Gamard Shibasaki to Perth. Amy Drew has more.
7: Brisbane's grand final hero has attracted big interest from rival clubs in the past year, but it seems the Perth Bears have prevailed. The new venture, which will become the NRL's 18th side next season, has tabled a two-year contract from 2027 to secure the Star Centre's services. It is understood the Broncos made an offer to retain Shibasaki, but couldn't match the Bears' offer due to salary cap pressures. A 10-day cooling-off period on the deal will end on Wednesday next week. Amy Drew reporting.
1: Jessica Fox is shocked even herself and how quickly she's recovered from major surgery. She won gold in the kayak cross individual time trial in Oklahoma less than a year after having a tumour removed from her kidney. Fox says she's hoping the result can springboard her to more wins in the US.
8: channel this good form and this good energy and recover well today after the podium, get in the slalom boat and get the good feel tomorrow. We've got a big program.
1: And the Women's Tennis Association is changing its policy on transgender players, saying only biological women will be permitted. Players will be subject to a blood or saliva test once in their career. Australian Independent Radio News.
9: 11 degrees downtown in the city at the moment. 11. Heading to a forecast maximum of 18, with a possible slight chance of a shower in the morning and afternoon. And the dark clouds, which were over Wireless Hill Park, have drifted away. So it looks good. Tonight, a minimum of 7, and tomorrow, Wednesday the 22nd, partly cloudy and 18. Thursday, sunny and 18, after a minimum of 6. Welcome to Capital Mornings, Bill and Anne, today. Away we go. Oh, now.

0: and welcome to Capital Mornings, the Tuesday edition. I'm Bill Willacy. I'm here with Anne Anderson today. Anne is minding the front desk. Phone number there, 9364988. 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
0: Big thank you to Neville Impus for today's very happy Capital Breakfast program. A big thank you to Marilyn and David, been assisting Neville since 6 a.m. this morning. Mostly music, so why not we begin with Brooke Benton. It's just a matter of time.

0: difference a day made. 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
1: Some people say a man is made out of mud. 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
0: Peter and Gordon were a nice duet, singing in the 60s. In fact, had their biggest hits in 62 to 68. Then they broke up. They've reformed. It's Peter and Gordon. Peter Asher, born in 1944, and Gordon Waller, born in 1945. They reformed in 2005 and continued to 2009 when Gordon passed away. Here they are reviving Buddy Holly's hit from 1958, and it was a hit. Posthumous hit for Buddy Holly, but here's the Peter and Gordon version of True Love Ways.
2: Just you.

A lovely little song. And their only hit for the Mermaids. The Mermaids, Popsicles and Icicles, came from... The girls came from Los Angeles. They were sisters, Carol and Terry. Carol and Terry Fisher with their friend Sally Gordon. And speaking of sisters, Rita in Cloverdale. Good morning, Rita. Nice to hear from you. She liked Allegheny Moon, which we played a little back, way back then, because it brought back memories of her playing the tune on the piano and singing the song with her sister then. Unfortunately, Rita is by herself these days. Oh, Rita. Anyway, I can continue with Duane Eddy and his twangy guitar and the backing group of called the Rebels from the film Pep Bay. Here it is, Pep Bay.

Gene Pitney had a huge career and hits all the way to this part of the century, but they began with that one, 1961. Gene Pitney with his very first charting single, I Wanna Love My Life Away. Yeah, good plan, Gene. Yeah. That's me. The program is Capital Mornings, Bing Crosby, from the film High Society. He's joined by Grace Kelly for the last few chords. True Love.

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0: It's time for us to go back to see what was happening in Perth 80 years ago. All right. So we need to climb into the time machine. And there you are. You all squeeze in. And if you wouldn't mind closing the door. Oh, excellent. And I'll push in 80. Push the button. Right, we're here. We're here in the fourth week of July in the year 1945. That's up to July the 27th of that year, 80 years ago. Well, the weather has been terrible in Perth this week. Coming up, the weekend is full of rains, causing the Swan River to rise again as it did last week and the week before that, forcing homes to be evacuated. High tides are driven by gale force winds, and the tide and the waves are crashing into the retaining wall at Cottesloe and even sweeping across the promenade. More rain is forecast. Early on Saturday, the Geraldton to Perth train is derailed. They had a train service, Perth Geraldton, then, and the derailment occurred near Wanamal. Wanamal is just north of Gingin. Anyway, there were 60 passengers on board this train at the time heading to Geraldton, and it was caused by the rains washing away a culvert. Early reports indicate that injuries are light. A second atomic bomb exploded underwater at Bikini Atoll this week. Good news, the basic wage is increased by 1 shilling this week by the arbitration court. That 1 shilling is about $4.40 in today's money. Off-course bookmaking, which is illegal, SP people, anybody involved in this process, including those that obstruct the officers trying to find the bookmaker, they are all being sent to jail for a week, and they have appealed, but their appeal is rejected by the Supreme Court of WA. Betting control legislation is planned for the new session of State Parliament. The economic store in corner of Hay Street and William Street has ladies' woolen frocks from 20 shillings plus 7 coupons. 20 shillings, that's about £85. $85. $85. Clothes were expensive. Thompson's, the electrical store, sells the Pearl radio receiver, 5-valve, dual-wave, mantle model, in a Bakelite cabinet, £28, 10 shillings. In today's money, $2,500 for a radio. On the wireless, Station 6PM presents a series of thrilling adventures of the Secret Service in Danger Unlimited, sponsored by Bex, every weeknight at 7:15. Finally, what's on at the pictures? At the metro, there's the Valley of Decision, the Valley of Decision stars Greer Garson and Gregory Peck. Now, while we're here, we'll pop into a record store, of which there are a few, and select records which were popular in Perth right now, 80 years ago. Well, it's hard to believe now, but back then, English records, British artists were as popular as American artists in the city. And so we've got two British artists and their records, big vinyl records, and we've take them back with us to 2026, put them on the turntable, and let's see what they are. The first is Jack Payne and his orchestra, popular in July 1946. The vocal is by Jane Lee. That's probably a stage name. Anyway, she's singing with Jack as the director of dance music with the BBC at the time. And our first record is called There Must Be a Way, 80 years ago.

0: a record selling well in Perth 80 years ago. I'll Be Your Sweetheart. The gentleman singing is Pat McCormack. Don't know much about Pat McCormack, but I do know the orchestra is Joe Loss and his orchestra from way back then.
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0: Ah, it is too, way back then. Yes, and this one. All right, let's go. I've got Guy Lombardo take us up to the news with All My Love. And the gentleman singing is Bill Flanagan.

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1: Hello there, I'm Sean Bindley. Protesters have gathered in Perth as One Nation leader Pauline Hanson delivers an address to a leadership breakfast. Around 70 people protesting One Nation's policies on immigration. A heavy police presence remains in the area. A planning expert says the Victorian state government got the raw end of the deal with the West Gate Tunnel project, as new data reveals trucks are avoiding the $10.2 billion tunnel and using rat runs through Melbourne's inner north. Traffic monitoring has found almost three times as many six-axle heavy vehicles are using two suburban roads in the area. Dr. Liam Davies, urban planning and sustainability expert at RMIT University, says the project wasn't the government's idea. It was pushed by Transurban using highly favourable traffic modelling.
2: Transurban got to change their contract terms on the existing CityLink network, and the PBO estimates that that will generate them $26 billion in additional revenue. So in a way, they kind of make bank because they build the tunnel and that money is off CityLink. Sure, they want more people to use it, but the main money comes from CityLink.
1: Meanwhile, Italian carmaker Fiat has stopped importing passenger vehicles into Australia as sales flatline. The iconic brand recorded just 13 local sales last month after struggling to compete with cheap electric alternatives. Director of content at Drive, James Ward, says established car manufacturers are under immense pressure.
3: Sales are going down. You see a lot of these other legacy brands are really fighting against the tide from some of these new Chinese brands that are bringing in cars with value that just simply cannot be competed with.
1: Experts are urging Australians to take precautions, such as a family pass or code word, as AI makes so-called lost my phone scams more effective. Artificial intelligence is now being used by fraudsters to clone voices to sound like a victim's loved ones. Cybersecurity consultant Mark Voss says tech and phone companies are taking steps to try to address scams like this.
4: On the 1st of July, they implemented Unverified, where text came through as pretending to be businesses. Now, with caller ID, they want to get more sophisticated in how they handle caller ID, so it's much, much harder to pretend to be someone else.
1: Australia has the highest rate of cancer diagnoses amongst people under 50 anywhere in the world. But as Kiara Parker reports, the high figure is driven by our world-leading screening programs.
0: The figures come from the World Health Organization. Australia recorded 135 cancer diagnoses per 100,000 people aged under 50. Breast cancer is the most commonly diagnosed cancer, but doctors claim about 10% are caught before the age of 40 because of increased screening. Breast cancer now has a 92.7% survival rate in Australia. Australia also has the highest skin cancer rate in the world, around 37 cases per 100,000 people, more than 11 times the global average. Kiara Parker reporting.
1: And researchers tracking the spread of cane toads across Australia have analysed more than 400,000 hours of audio recordings of the pest. The James Cook University team used tapes from 40 sites to track different behaviours signified by their calls. Spokesperson Franco Leung says they've cross-referenced the calls with environmental conditions,
5: which may help us to understand and to stop the spreading through breeding.
1: This is Air News. Hundreds of thousands of jubilant football fans in Madrid have welcomed back the Spanish team after they won the World Cup in the US. Following a reception with the King and the Prime Minister, the team's open-top bus paraded through the streets. Earlier, Captain Rodri said it was an honour to follow in the footsteps of the national side that won the World Cup 16 years ago.
6: I always say that winning with your country is the greatest feeling there is, especially a World Cup. This generation grew up watching Casillas and Iniesta lift the trophy, and to be able to do the same today is the greatest achievement there is in football.
1: In AFL news, Dockers defender Luke Ryan says they have to make some adjustments to their defensive setup after a sloppy first quarter against Port Adelaide.
7: We're doing loopy handballs, inviting their pressure, but to credit to Port, like, their pressure was really good all day. They came at us and stuck us in the face, and it took us a quarter and a bit to warm up. I thought after quarter time we got the game sort of looking the way we wanted to, but yeah, the first quarter was a bit off.
1: Ryan says he's expecting West Coast to treat Friday's derby like a grand final, with the aim of taking down the top-ranked club. In rugby league, Dean Young has declared he wants to make Dragons fans proud of their footy team again after being appointed coach on a permanent basis. The former utility has served as interim coach since round 8, after Shane Flanagan was sacked with no wins on the board. Young says they need to win back the faith of the Red V supporters.
8: Our fans, when they're buying the tickets and they're walking through the gates, and know that the Dragons are going to compete hard every week and they're going to be consistent.
1: Australian Independent Radio News.
9: 12 degrees downtown in the city of Perth right now. 12, heading to a forecast maximum of 18, with a slight chance of a shower in the morning and afternoon. Very slight, I assume. Minimum tonight, 7. Tomorrow, Wednesday, partly cloudy and 18. Thursday, sunny and 18, after a minimum of 6. Yep. And kiss.

Good morning, I'm Bill Willacy. I'm here with Ann Anderson today. Ann is at the front desk, 9364988 for her phone and her the SMS 0491 866 22. The program is Capital Mornings, and it's mostly music with bits and pieces here and there. And Dawn in Marmion has joined us. Good morning, Dawn. Very nice to have your company today. Let's begin. After the news with a lovely instrumental. The loveliest night of the year. Mantovani. And chorus.

0: Skipper Rope. The singer is Henson Cargill, quite popular in Perth in early 1968. Subiaco Probus Club meets at 10 a.m. on the second Monday of every month at the St. Edmunds Anglican Church. That's in Pangbourne Street in Wembley. The club has interesting guest speakers, a delicious morning tea, plus regular coffee mornings, bus outings, movies, book club, and more. If an opportunity, it's an opportunity to join a club, social club, in your community for fun and friendship in retirement. Any further information can be obtained from by calling Ian Hawkshaw, and his Ian's phone mobile is 0419 882 453, 0419 882 453. Anne has all that information now and is on 9364 9888.
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0: Elvis was drafted into the army. When he came out, he started his career again with this song, Elvis with the Jordanaires, his first hit after his two-year stint in the US Army. Stuck on You.

That's all you gotta do. That's all you gotta do. Brenda Lee. Bert Bacharach is here with I'll Never Fall in Love Again. The girl singer, according to ChatGPT, is most certainly Jill O'Hara. I'll Never Fall in Love Again.

0: classy bit of harmony there. Nice record. It was 1967 when the guys from East London, the Tremolos, recorded and had a hit with Silence is Golden. Absolutely. And the lead singer there is one of the guitarists, Rick West, and lots of good harmonies from the others in the Tremolos.
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0: 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The Dinning Sisters from 1948, Buttons and Bows, they were a trio consisting of Eugene Jean, Virginia, and Lou Dinning, the Dinning Sisters.

0: Don't Agree. There you go. Love and I Don't Agree, Danny Kaye, with the fabulous Andrews Sisters, and playing the harmonicas are the Harmonica Gentlemen. Yes, put them in a box, tie them with a ribbon, and throw them in the deep blue sea. All on Capital Mornings today. Thank you for joining me. I'm Bill. I'm with Anne. And
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0: I am on Capital Community Radio and privileged, absolutely privileged and delighted to be doing exactly that. So I can play Mantovani and the tales from the Vienna Woods from Johann Strauss Jr.

nice version of Wiedersehen, of Wiedersehen, sweetheart. Eddie Howard, the American vocalist, band leader himself, Eddie Howard, along with the Jack Hallorahan Choir, all on Capital 101.7 FM and Capital Digital. Program is Capital Mornings. And we have got about a minute to go. So how about a touch of Adam's Family?

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1: Hello there, this is Michael Lynch. Unless there's a rapid change in the global energy market, we could be paying more than $2 a litre at the Bowser again. That warning today from economists who say an escalation in the Middle East conflict has seen the price of Brent crude climb back over the $90 mark again. Australia's Defence Industry Minister is confident the change of leaders in the UK will not affect the AUKUS pact. Andy Burnham has officially become Britain's seventh Prime Minister in 10 years, promising stability and a new approach. Australia's Defence Minister Pat Conroy has told today that Burnham has already made his approach to defence very clear.
2: I think AUKUS will go full steam ahead. Andy Burnham, I congratulate him on becoming Prime Minister of the United Kingdom. In his first remarks, he was very clear that he would honour all of the United Kingdom's defence commitments, and that includes AUKUS.
1: Donald Trump has imposed a 50% tariff on a wide range of goods imported from Canada. The US president has taken that action in retaliation for what he calls unequal treatment of American cars, dairy, and alcohol. The tax takes effect within 30 days and marks a major escalation in trade tensions with Canada. Australian Border Force officials have seized a record-breaking number of illegal cigarettes and vapes over the past year. News Corp reports that more than 2,000 tons of illicit tobacco has been recovered, as well as more than 13 million e-cigarettes. The seized products account for nearly $5 billion in lost tobacco taxes. Victoria police say it's miraculous that a sleeping couple was not injured after a car smashed into their Melbourne home in Pascoe Vale South. Sean Bindley reports.
3: An SUV was involved in the collision at the intersection of Bell Street and Cumberland Road shortly after 6 this morning, causing it to flip and smash through the front wall of a house. The crash left Naresh Bandy and his wife covered in debris, but otherwise unharmed.
4: It's fortunate for us. We are still alive and we can still breathe. So it's very devastating because, you know, that comes with a lot of expenses. Right? Even though I have insurance, they ask me to pay excess and everything.
1: Queensland's identical female quadruplets are doing well following their birth at a Brisbane hospital. Lachlan Gray has this Air News update.
5: Doctors have called it one of the rarest births in the world. Split from a single egg, the monozygotic quadruplets are estimated at 1 in every 15 million pregnant. But what makes this pregnancy even rarer is that all four babies shared the one placenta. The identical baby girls were delivered via caesarean at the Royal Brisbane and Women's Hospital last week. Born at just 28 weeks and 4 days, they will spend time in the neonatal intensive care unit where they will grow to full term. All are reportedly doing extremely well.
1: In Ashoba's news, it was a blockbuster weekend for Christopher Nolan's The Odyssey at the movie box office last weekend. The epic film, based on Homer's The Odyssey, debuted at number one and grossed $13.4 million nationally. Moana came in at number two, while Toy Story 5 was the third most popular flick. In Air Finance news, the All Ords is trading down 23 points, and one Australian dollar this hour is buying 70 US cents. This is Air News. In the NRL, firstly, it appears a lucrative deal has lured Brisbane Broncos centre Jermaine Jibasaki to Perth. Amy Drew has more on that.
6: Brisbane's grand final hero has attracted big interest from rival clubs in the past year, but it seems the Perth Bears have prevailed. The new venture, which will become the NRL's 18th side next season, has tabled a two-year contract from 2027 to secure the Star Centre's services. It is understood the Broncos made an offer to retain Shibasaki, but couldn't match the Bears' offer due to salary cap pressures. A 10-day cooling-off period on the deal will end on Wednesday next week.
1: Canberra United's future is secure as the attention now turns to a rapid roster rebuild with the fate of one of the A-League's biggest stars high on the agenda. Michelle Heyman has outlined her desire to usher in a new era at Canberra United after the Australian Sports Group struck a deal to take control of the licence. The 38-year-old is keen to play on, declaring the ownership deal, which saved one of the league's foundation clubs, has the potential to strengthen the entire football community. Liverpool club legend and Ballon d'Or winner Kevin Keegan has died from stage 4 cancer, aged 75. Making public his diagnosis earlier this month, Keegan said his cancer was identified during scans following a car accident he'd been in. Australian Independent Radio News.
7: 14 degrees downtown in the city right now, 14. Heading to a forecast maximum of 18. With a possible shower, slight chance of a shower in the morning and afternoon. Looks nice through my little window here. Minimum tonight, 7. And tomorrow, partly cloudy and 18. And sunny on Thursday. Sunny and 18 again after a minimum of 6. That's the weather.

morning. I'm Bill Willacy. I'm here with Ann Anderson today. Ann is at the front desk, 9364988. We'll reach her, and 0491 8666 22. You can send a text, and we'll read it. And the program is Capital Mornings. It's a program mostly of music, fabulous music like Joe Stafford's You Belong to Me.

0: worldwide hit for Perry Como. Don't let the stars get in your eyes. He's there with the Ramblers, which was a group of previous Ray Charles singers. The Ramblers, Perry Como, Don't Let the Stars Get in Your Eyes. A worldwide hit for Al Jolson, too, with a male quartet and an orchestra under the direction of Maurice Stoloff. Al Jolson, When You Were Sweet 16.
1: When first I saw the love light in your eyes,

0: the Maori farewell. Now is the hour. Singer is Gracie Fields. Gracie Fields with Phil Green and his orchestra and a mostly a male chorus. They're backing Gracie Fields on that particular track.
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0: From the soundtrack of the film Summer Holiday, 1963. Summer Holiday, with a song composed by Bruce Welch and Hank Marvin. Who are the part of the Shadows? It's Cliff Richard and the Shadows and Dancing Shoes.

one of Australia's original early hits on the first wave of Australian rock and roll, 1963, one of Australia's original guitar heroes during the first wave, Dave Bridge Trio, and it's called Trail Blazer, and that was all on Capital Mornings today. And some bubblegum music now. Take us a little further along the track, 1910 Fruit Gum Company, and bubblegum music, The Indian Giver.

0: half a dozen bubblegum groups. The Archies. Jingle, jangle. Jingle, jangle. On Capital.
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0: Good morning, Alan. Nice to have your call. Alan from Kingsley, nice to have your call with your top five picks from the playlist today. That's very interesting, Alan. They are 16 Tons, That's Amore, the Peter Gunn theme, Silence is Golden, and Tales from the Vienna Woods. That is a most interesting list, Alan. That's stretched from semi-classical and down to the 50s through the 60s. Excellent. Thank you, Alan. Look forward to next week. And if you have got some faves or some you hated from the playlist today, I'd love to hear your opinion. Maggie in Rivervale. Oh, thank you, Maggie. I'm so glad you have joined us and loving the music today. I wonder how Maggie will go with Her Royal Majesty by James Darren. It's from a film. It is from a film. Here it is.
4: Ladies and gentlemen, present.

have no idea how that became a hit over in the eastern states. Certainly wasn't, well, it wasn't here. The Baltimore and Ohio Marching Band, which featured Paper and Comb and the Penny Whistle, and the tune is called Lapland. But it got into the top 20 in Sydney and Melbourne, but not much else, and not much else anywhere else in the world. Oh well, that's how it works. Sylvie in Westminster, she enjoyed the loveliest night of the year. And did I know that the piece of music for the song is called Over the Waves? Is that right, Sylvie? So is that Johann Strauss? Is that? Okay, thank you, Sylvie, for that excellent piece of information. I will note that down so I know better next time. Petula Clark, I couldn't live without your love.

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West Side Story, the song Somewhere. On this occasion, Len Barry, who is described as a blue-eyed soul vocalist from Philadelphia. Len Barry. There's Sonny in Safety Bay. Sonny was originally from Ohio, and he enjoyed the Baltimore and Ohio marching band, and he knew the song, knew the tune by another name, but nevertheless bringing back memories for Sonny. Thank you for your nice call, Sonny. Good to have your company this morning. And Sammy Kay. Oh, here's a nice little piece. Together, these two pieces of music go together. The first is Sammy Kay and his orchestra and the Hollywood Square Dance. The vocal refrain by Laura Leslie. And the caller of the square dance is Sammy Kay himself, the Hollywood Square Dance.

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0: Chase that rabbit, chase that squirrel, chase that pretty girl round the world.
1: You go

I was good at the hokey pokey. Yes, indeed. Ray Anthony and his orchestra, the Hokey Pokey. The main singer, girl singer, is Joanne Greer, and the Skyliners do the Hokey Pokey. Ah, oh, some nice memories there for me. Sylvie in South Perth. Thank you, Sylvie. Thoroughly enjoyed. Now is the hour from the playlist. Okay, thank you, Sylvie. Nice to have your confirmation. And also, let's do it all again next Tuesday. Hey, Sylvie, we'll make that a date. Ink Spots from 1947, Sylvie. And The Prisoner of Love.

What's the good of my caring if somebody else is sharing those arms with me? Though you have another, I can't have another. 'Cause you see, honey,

laughing on the outside, crying on the inside. Dinah Shaw with the Islanders Orchestra, directed by Sonny Burke. Look at this time. Robert Pride is setting up in Studio 2 to take you through the afternoon after the news service with Capital Afternoons. And Ann Fisher is here too to assist Robert. My thanks to Ann Anderson for all her good work today. Thank you, Ann. My special thanks to you for allowing me into your Tuesday morning. It's been a privilege and an honour, and I'd love to do it all again next Tuesday when you and I can get together and share some old music and some not so old music and some company together. So I'm leaving you with the Maple Leaf Rag from the New England Conservatory Ragtime Ensemble, as they say. Bill Willacy, good morning.

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1: Hello there, this is Michael Lynch. Israel has criticised proposed changes to the ALP's policy platform ahead of the party's national conference. More on that from Nelson Scott in Canberra.
2: Among the policies debated at this week's National Labour Conference will be a platform that would significantly shift the party's stance on Israel. The draft proposal opposes West Bank settlements, criticises a new Israeli death penalty law, and drops the demand that Hamas be excluded from a future Palestinian state. Israel's embassy has condemned the platform as one-sided, arguing it unfairly blames their nation for the conflict in Gaza while absolving Hamas of responsibility. The draft follows the government officially recognising a Palestinian state at the UN last year. Nelson Scott, Canberra.
1: In a bid to capitalise on her party's popularity, One Nation leader Pauline Hanson is embarking on a national listening tour. Michael Packey reports.
3: Senator Hanson is back in Australia after spending time in the UK and Italy. She's addressed a business breakfast in Perth as protesters gathered outside. Senator Hanson used the function to announce a national listening tour to hear concerns from everyday Australians.
4: Pubs, businesses, kitchen tables, maybe even a few fish and chip shops.
3: Separately, the One Nation leader has come to the defence of her high-profile recruit, Barnaby Joyce, following a bizarre outburst on national TV last night.
5: Are you really comfortable with where she is taking you?
6: I think... Sit down!
3: Mr. Joyce shouted at his dog, who was distracting him during an interview. Senator Hanson posted, "You've got to love live TV dealing with a barking dog during an already hostile ABC interview."
1: The New South Wales Health Minister says efforts to shut down illegal tobacconists are sending a very clear message to others thinking about getting involved in the trade. Ryan Park has defended the number of health staff actively involved in compliance operations and stressed that New South Wales cannot solve the problem alone.
7: I'm not going to pretend that a piece of legislation in the New South Wales Parliament all of a sudden means that no one does the wrong thing. That doesn't happen in any part of society, but we do need a bit of assistance when we've got such a distortion in the market between the legal product and the illegal product, and that's why the tobacco excise is a part of the solution.
1: Donald Trump has dismissed a threat from New York Mayor Zoran Mamdani to arrest Israel's Prime Minister for war crimes should he visit the city in September. Trump says Benjamin Netanyahu will not be arrested in any way, shape or form while in the US. The International Criminal Court issued an arrest warrant for Netanyahu in 2024, charging him with committing war crimes during Israel's genocidal war on Gaza. In his first public address as Labour Party leader, Britain's new Prime Minister is promising stability. After a meeting with King Charles at Buckingham Palace, where he was invited to form a government, Andy Burnham has set out a 10-year plan and promised to end rough sleeping.
8: We will help people to live well, building a more preventative state, investing in people's success rather than paying for failure. And that work starts now.
1: New British PM, Andy Burnham. This is Air News. The search by Carlton for a new senior AFL coach has reportedly been narrowed down to four candidates. Sarah Patterson reports.
9: The Blues look set to move quickly now on an untried coach. According to Nine's Footy Classified, there are now four candidates in the running, headed up by St Kilda assistant coach Corey Enright. And even if Enright doesn't land the Carlton role, he is still tipped to depart the Saints. The other three in the mix are former Cat James Kelly, ex-Eagle Jamie Graham, and Carlton's current interim coach, Josh Fraser. Sarah Patterson, S-Sport.
1: Nathan Buckley says it's still a little bit early to know exactly what's next for his coaching career after Ken Hinckley's appointment as Tasmanian Tigers coach. The former senior Collingwood coach telling Fox Footy he learned on Sunday that Hinckley had the job.
10: I heard from Benny Gale yesterday afternoon, a missed call and then a text, because obviously things were moving pretty quickly, so went home, kicked the dog, threw the toys out of the cot, and then woke up this morning and went to my job at Geelong. So I think it's taken me a little bit of time to reflect because I was really keen on it.
1: Tigers halves Adam Duhi and Latu Fainu will both head to the NRL judiciary tonight to try to have their suspensions overturned. Duhi is facing a two-game ban for a high tackle, while Fainu was given a three-game penalty for dangerous contact. Australian Independent Radio News.
11: 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I'm Robert Pryde. I'm with you for the next few hours with Afternoon Gold, a mix of, shall we say, easy listening music, some chat and some helpful information. And I hope you'll stay with us.

Germantes and Brazil 66 with A Fool on the Hill, the Paul McCartney composition. And it's 7 minutes after 12 here on Capital Community Radio. And we've got 16 degrees in Perth. Having a look at the weather, just 16, remaining cloudy with a chance of an afternoon shower. And indeed, there's been some drizzle already, I saw. Expecting a minimum of 7 degrees overnight. Similar day tomorrow, partly cloudy, but no rain's expected tomorrow, and a cool 18 degrees maximum once again. Thursday should be mostly sunny, 6 degrees to 18 with a nippy easterly.

love you for sentimental reasons. Linda Ronstadt, from a collection of old songs she put together in 1983, which she wanted to rescue, she put it, against the advice of her manager, Peter Asher. Asher was anxious, apparently, to preserve her image and standing as the queen of rock of her time. And we started that bracket with Johnny Farnham. John Farnham, get it right. John Farnham with Romeo's Heart, a nice piece, sweet piece, title track from an album that he released in 1996 that went four times platinum. And thank you, Bill Willacy and Ann Anderson, for this morning's program. More wonderful music and a great way to share the morning. I think Ann Fisher's with me this afternoon, helping here at the studio. Ann's number is 93649888, or you can text us or call us on 0491 866 22.

0: Interesting. That's nice, but interesting. That was Jackie Trent with Show Me the Way to Go Home. Yes, the old drinking song, which I'm sure many of you remember. You might remember some different treatments of it, though. It was written back in 1925 by a couple of weary English train travellers after they turned to a tipple or two or more to relieve their boredom. It's 25 minutes after 12 o'clock here on Capital Community Radio.
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0: smiling.
1: Baby, keep smiling. Just keep smiling. Did you recognize Lou Bega? Bega, is it Bega? Lou Bega. Most people think of Lou Bega, if you remember him, as British. But in fact, he's German, born in Munich to an Italian mother and a Ugandan father, and known best, of course, for his Mambo 5 hit song. And that was also from the same album, called A Little Bit of Mambo.
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well, that was for Upper Lazy River for my tuba playing mate, Ted the Fiery. Hope you're listening, Ted, and enjoyed that. I'm sure you would have. That was Samuel Pilafian on the tuba. By no means his the limit of his musical prowess. By the sounds, he was an all-rounder, formerly trained, played originally with Duke Ellington, was hand-picked by Leonard Bernstein for a concert, and even worked with Pink Floyd on a recording project. There you go. It's 17 minutes to one.

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Cliff Richard with a 1950s Italian song, it was called Ledera, and it was revived in 1964 by Cliff, Sir Cliff, we should call him Sir Cliff Richard. And Brenda Lee brought us It's the Talk of the Town, written by Jerry Livingston, lyrics by Fats Domino, and that was recorded in 1962. It's 11 minutes to one on Capital Community Radio. I'm Robert Pride. And we might wind the clock back 70 years now for a bracket of songs to bring back some memories, at least for those of you who are old enough, from the wonderful musical Sound... No, not Sound of Music at all. It's from South Pacific. Firstly, with Mitzi Gaynor, who played Ensign Nellie Forbush.

0: belt when he met Red Riding Hood.
1: What don't we feel?
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3: Lots of things in life are beautiful, but brother, there is one particular thing that is nothing whatsoever in any way.

Yes, that was a couple of tracks. Soundtrack from the soundtrack of... Why don't we go another one?

0: Well, it was Barley High from South Pacific, some cinemas during the South Pacific showings, I remember, released an incense of sorts into the audience for that particular song to add a real touch to the mood. Well, depending what it was, it might get arrested for that these days. And it was a stellar performance by Juanita Hall playing Bloody Mary, especially with that last song. But I do have to tell you, the voice for Barley, for Bloody Mary, especially with that last song, I have to tell you that was actually an opera singer named Muriel Smith, whose voice was overdubbed. There you go. Now we've got Anne Fisher's joined me. Anne is looking after our community announcements during Afternoon Gold this afternoon. There's an event coming up, Anne, to do with ageing. Tell us about it.
1: Thank you, Robert. Yes. The Ageing Well Expo 2026 will be held at the Perth Convention and Exhibition Centre, 21 Mounts Bay Road, on Friday the 31st of July and Saturday the 1st of August, 9:30 a.m. until 4 p.m. Discover expert advice, practical tools and resources designed to support every stage of ageing. 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For further information, visit the Ageing Well Expo Perth 2026 website. That's the Ageing Well Expo Perth 2026 website. And now it's back to Robert for some more music.
0: Thank you, Anne. And yes, anyone wants some more information about that event on ageing, give us a call again. She'll give you the details. 9364 9888. Here's Mason Williams.

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Is Neil Diamond.

Are you making plans to leave? Dolly Parton and Porter Wagoner. Before that, Neil Diamond with Gilbert Bécaud, who was a French composer who penned the song What Now, My Love. It's 10 minutes after 1 o'clock already here on Capital Community Radio. I'm Robert Pride. We've got the Afternoon Gold program running for you, a mix of easy listening music and a bit of this and that, and something that occurred to me as I was listening to the news, that there's a lot of our high-profile people seem to be dog people. We just heard the favourite for the job of coach at Carlton, on being told the news, said his dog was going to have to move over. We're all familiar now with the Prime Minister's little white pooch, and now it appears Barnaby Joyce has one. But sadly, we didn't get to see it. I hope we do sooner or later. Barnaby was on 7:30's program, the ABC's current affairs program, last night, doing an interrogation by Sarah Ferguson. During which he shouted,

0: was Amy Winehouse with the old Ruby and the Romantics hit from the 60s, Our Day Will Come. And before that, Brian Ferry with, he was best known for his lead vocals, of course, with Roxy Music. And once he was done with rock and roll, he had some time on his hands, so to speak, and he pursued his passion for old-time music. There's a great album of his called As Time Goes By, and that was a track from that album called Time on My Hands.
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And that was a very old recording, a scratchy one a little bit, but we've got to live with that, with the old 33s. That was a very old recording from none other than Duke Ellington and his orchestra, a song called Perdido. 21 minutes after 1 o'clock. Thanks for the call, Damien, from A-Lands. He's enjoying the music, and which he described as a very eclectic mix, and I guess you could say that's fairly true today of today's selection, because we're going right now from Duke Ellington to John Mellencamp.

Jody Miller, the Queen of the House. That was an answer song to Roger Miller's King of the Road back in 1964. Same year that the Drifters released Under the Boardwalk. We heard John Mellencamp's version. Not bad at all. And it was recorded by many artists, of course. It's now 28 minutes after 1 o'clock, nearly halfway through Afternoon Gold. And after this next track from... This next track from the Platters will give you a weather update.

That was the Platters, of course, with a very old song. And yes, it was called You'll Never Know. How could you not know? It's 1:30. We said we'd bring you up to date on the weather. Halfway through Afternoon Gold, we currently have just 15 degrees. Can't seem to get up to that 18 that was expected. We've got a gentle southeasterly, just 4 kilometres an hour, hardly anything at all. Relative humidity, 77%, a bit moist, but just drizzle. Not expecting any more rain, really. Maybe in some areas, but zero chance most places as we progress into the evening. The barometric pressure, 1,030, well above the standard of 1026. And that means there's a big high pressure system, so we should have some relief from the rain for a little while to come. We are expecting 7 degrees to overnight tonight and 18 again tomorrow, with a partly cloudy day, light winds. And Thursday, 6 degrees to 18, mostly sunny, and easterly winds becoming light in the late afternoon. It's there you are, it's now down to 28 minutes to 1 o'clock. And that's the wrong track.

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0: Carpenters. Masquerade. I have to say, my favourite song by Karen Carpenter, bar none, written by Leon Russell in 1972, covered a year later by the Carpenters for their album called Now and Then. And before that, we heard from Westlife. Everyone loves the song You Raise Me Up. There are many versions and they're all good. That I've heard anyway. Daniel O'Donnell does another great version, and of course Josh Groban, which was one of George's favourites. If you're listening, George, we played Westlife version for you today. Thank you for the calls. Margie from Mosman Park, nice to hear from you. George Duke Ellington, Sylvie from Westminster, and Jenny from Mundaring, enjoying the music too. It's now 19 minutes to 2 o'clock here on Capital Community Radio. I'm Robert Pride. Is Una May Carlisle.
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1: Ah, Una May Carlisle, love it. She was one of a generation of amazing American, African-American women who did so much for good music back in the 1940s and 50s and still do right through until the current time. And Nellie Lutcher was another one, if you remember Nellie. She was married to Louis Armstrong for a little while. But that was Aunt Una May Carlisle, American jazz singer, a pianist. She was taught the piano by her mother and was giving public performances, do you mind? By the tender age of three, it's 2:45.

My apologies, we've just ruined a very nice segue, as they call it, to a track by Dionne Warwick with a number called Odds and Ends, written by Hal David and Bert Bacharach.

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0: Denny Hines, daughter of Marcia Hines, with the Rock Melons, and Ain't No Sunshine. It's 5 minutes to two, and we've got... Oh, we did hear from Dionne Warwick, Odds and Ends, and if you're wondering, do you mind? That was Anthony Newley. That's taking you back, isn't it? Anthony Newley, Do You Mind? And we have Anne Fisher back with us, looking after our community organisations, and this coming... this coming one is about the Dawesville Probus. I noticed we had calls the other day from down that way, so we got good reception there. And what can you tell us about Dawesville Probus?
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2: 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That's for the Probus Club of Dawesville. Jack on 0426 611 420. 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
0: thanks,
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0: Anne.
2: You, Robert.
0: Thank you. And I believe there are a lot of Probus clubs, and they're around right around the metropolitan area. If you've got an inquiry for one that's maybe near to you, give us a call. There's a good chance we have the contact details and information for you. Thank you, Anne.

The song about cinnamon, that was an artist called Derek, just to call himself Derek. He was a Scot. He was Scottish-American, at least. He was a songwriter and singer. Also went by the name of Johnny Cymbal. He wrote Mr. Bassman. Remember Mr. Bassman? Derek was Johnny Cymbal. He liked to go by pseudonyms because he had a family, and he actually wanted anonymity. Didn't want anyone to know about him. And that was because he didn't want to have to tour. He wanted to be home with his family. Why not? Derek was his brother's name, by the way. It's coming up. It's 1 minute to 2 o'clock here on Capital Community Radio.

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Ronnie Ulrich at the piano with Something Stupid. Very nice little piece. And before that, Boris Gardner opened up our final hour of Afternoon Gold with a song called I Want to Wake Up With You. He was a Jamaican-born singer. That was his big hit in UK and Australia in 1986, 40 years ago, almost exactly. The Australian Federation of Totally and Permanently Incapacitated Ex-Servicemen and Women, that was a mouthful, the WA branch, meets at 10 a.m. on the second Tuesday of each month at Brodie Hall Drive in Bentley. Now, all financial members are encouraged to attend. Relative issues can be raised and discussed. The association is open to any ex-servicemen and women who have been classified as totally and permanently incapacitated. And for more information, you can call the TPI office on 9332-4999. That's from 9 a.m. to 12:30, only the mornings, Monday to Friday, on 9332-4999. Here's Sam Cooke.

Well, the musicians, musicians. Who else but the Dutch Swing College Band, Some of These Days. And it was Peter Schilbert actually formed the Dutch Swing College Band in 1945. And that was the same year of the song called The Gypsy was first recorded. That was the one we heard before from Sam Cooke. He was a later version, of course, but that song does go back to the last year of the Second World War. Still great music, all of it, and it will live on while we are here at Capital Community Radio playing it and keeping people familiar with it and able to hear it and enjoy it. And it's now 2:15 exactly. We'll have Nigel Shaw coming up at 3 o'clock with the Cruisin' program and a news bulletin as well. In the meantime, we might have a listen to Dorothy Parker, Dorothy Moore.

0: Well, there you are. Don't worry. Be happy. Hope you learned the song like good little children, said Bobby McFerrin, who wrote it in 1988. It was a huge hit for him, just what people wanted to hear. It was actually a cappella song, and that a cappella song is one that's sung by a soloist or a choir without any instrumental accompaniment, and that was the case there. Thank you for the calls from Robin of Leeming, and also good to hear from you, Linton of Coolpinia. We played, before Bobby McFerrin, we played the Ramones, Baby, I Love You. Phil Spector song that he wrote, it was a hit for the Ronettes back in 1963, but that was a 70s version by the American punk rock band. A bit of an unusual track for them, the Ramones, and I played that for Troy because I remember he was a big fan of the Ramones. Hope you're listening, Troy. Right now it's 28 minutes after 2 o'clock.
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have to go back 65 years to relate to the movie that was the theme from. That was the theme from Come September, 1961, December. It was, they finished making the movie. After which, Sandra Dee and Bobby Darin, who were two of the stars, ran off, they eloped and got married, left behind Rock Hudson and Gina Lollobrigida, the other stars from the cast. Apart from the theme, which was a popular hit, there was no music in that movie, despite Bobby Darin's fame as a singer, unlike the movie our next song was from, which was pretty much all music, great music, including this number by Stockard Channing. Remember Stockard Channing playing Betty Rizzo, the leader of the Pink Ladies in Greece?

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Ray Conniff and his orchestra and chorus with Friendly Persuasion, the theme from another film song, 1956. Friendly Persuasion. Can you remember who was in it? Come on, come on. It was Gary Cooper, it was Dorothy McGuire, and it was Anthony Perkins. For that, Lou Rawls, Any Day Now. And any time now, we'll be crossing to Nigel, the other studio, and Nigel Shaw, who's putting his program together right next door to me in the other studio. He'll be coming on at 3 o'clock with the Cruisin' program, 3 to 6. Then Tanya Ross Jones will join us 6 through till 8 with some evening music. And Lockie McKinnon comes in at 8 o'clock through to the end of their session with his weekly classical music program. And the time is 16 minutes to 3 o'clock. Here's another song from a well-known group about a couple trying to save their marriage.

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here with a low, travelling light. We're coming to the end of the program with 5 minutes to 3 o'clock, and Nigel Shaw getting ready for the cruising program after the news. I'm Robert Pride. I hope you've enjoyed the music this afternoon. Thank you, Anne, for your help in the studio. I hope you've all had a good day, and another one comes your way tomorrow. See you next week.

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1: I'm Mark Dransfield. Economists say Australia should prepare for petrol prices to surge again unless there's a rapid change in the global energy market. The price of Brent crude has climbed back over the $90 mark as the conflict in the Middle East escalates. Yemen's Houthi rebels have announced a maritime embargo against Saudi Arabia, sparking fresh supply concerns. The National Road Transport Association's Warren Clark says our government should act to prevent supply shocks.
2: Canberra can't control the international diesel price, but what it can control is the taxes that it puts on top of that price. And that's the crucial thing at this stage.
1: Meantime, the government's upgraded travel warnings for three countries in the Middle East. Oman, Saudi Arabia and Jordan are now level three destinations, with Australians advised to reconsider their need to travel there. A man's been charged over a deadly stabbing in Sydney's inner suburbs. Dusty Fitzpatrick reports.
3: The body of a 63-year-old man was found inside a unit at Newtown last month. A forensic post-mortem examination found the man had suffered a fatal stab wound to his chest. Detectives then set up a task force to investigate his death. Following inquiries, a 51-year-old man was arrested at a correctional facility in Park Lee. He was then taken to Riverston Police Station, where he's been charged with murder. Dusty Fitzpatrick, Sydney.
1: Federal opposition leader Angus Taylor has rejected talk of a merger between the Liberal Party and One Nation in South Australia. One Nation has seven members in the state parliament, while the Liberals have 11. Liberal Senator Alex Antic is pushing for a coalition with the minor party. Mr Taylor says such a move is not on the cards.
4: That won't be happening. That will not be happening, I can assure you of that. So the Liberal Party is strong in South Australia and will remain strong in South Australia. There won't be any kind of merger or coalition.
1: Long-haul Qantas pilots say they do not take protected industrial action lightly as they prepare to vote on possible work bans and stoppages. After 2 years of negotiations with Qantas, pilots will vote next week on what action they'll take in their fight for better pay and conditions. Australian and International Pilots Association President Andrew Marshall says their quality of life is a major part of their demands.
5: There's significant disruption to lifestyle in being a pilot, so we're asking for simple things like 3 guaranteed days off in 8 weeks. That's one of our key claims, so that the pilot will know that in 8 weeks they can have 3 days where they can commit time to their family.
1: A baby humpback whale which washed up on a Sydney beach has been cleared of bird flu. The newborn calf died after becoming stranded at Cronulla on Friday morning. It was tested as a precaution and returned a negative result for the H5 bird flu. Air Health News and a leading cardiologist is encouraging people to drink more coffee. Dr. Peter Kistler has researched coffee consumption and says coffee should be considered part of a healthy diet.
6: We found that people who drank between 1 and 5 cups a day lived longer, had less heart disease, including less rhythm problems, lower incidence of stroke and diabetes. So on the basis of that, we concluded that people should be encouraged to drink coffee.
1: This is Air News. The Rabbitohs have been hit by a massive injury blow in the run to the NRL finals. Captain Cameron Murray is facing a month on the sidelines with an ankle injury. Winger Campbell Graham admits it's a major setback.
7: Any team Cam Murray's playing in, he has a massive positive impact on how they play. We're obviously no different. He's our captain, he's our leader, and he's just one of those blokes that gives you confidence when you're running out there with him. So he's a massive loss for us.
1: AFL and Craig McRae says the door is always open to Bobby Hill at Collingwood. The Norm Smith medalist has been away from the club for several weeks. It's been reported the Pies are looking to end Hill's contract. The coach says he hopes the forward is doing well.
8: Completely out of my hands. I'm not privy to any conversations like that or around management and other things, so I'll leave others to do those things. But again, just try to provide a platform where Bobby feels safe and a sense of belonging to be able to be in our building.
1: And Australia has made several changes to the squad which beat England in the final Ashes test last summer. Captain Pat Cummins returns to the squad for the 2-game series against Sri Lanka next month. Josh Hazlewood and Nathan Lyon are also named to return. Australian Independent Radio News.

Good afternoon and welcome to Capital Community Radio 101.7 FM. We're cruising on this Tuesday afternoon. This is Nigel Shaw, and along with Peter, we're going to be bringing you great music between now and 6. Many thanks to Rob Pride for another wonderful Capital Afternoons, and to his producer, Anne. Always enjoy that show. So today I'm going to be featuring an artist, or, well, I should say, more an artist. He's a rock legend, who's still standing after all this time. So stay tuned as we go cruisin'.

standard indeed, Elton John, from his 1983 album Too Low for Zero, I'm Still Standing. You're on Capital 101.7 FM. This is Nigel Shaw. We're cruising on this Tuesday afternoon. If you'd like to give Peter a call, our number here is 9364 9888, or you can send an SMS on 0491 866 22. Weather for the rest of the day, still partly cloudy, chance of an early evening shower in the north. Going down to a minimum of 7 tonight, up to a partly cloudy maximum of around 18 tomorrow, Wednesday the 22nd of July. Partly cloudy, yes, 15 to 20 kilometre an hour southeasterly winds in the morning, becoming light in the evening, down to 6, a rather cool 6 tomorrow evening, and up to a sunny maximum on Thursday of 18. Winds 15 to 20 kilometres an hour, becoming light in the late afternoon.

Oh yeah, the late great Bonnie Tyler, Faster Than the Speed of Night. Great title, great song. Capital 101.7 FM, it's coming up to 18 minutes after 3 o'clock on this sort of cloudy Tuesday, but it's still quite nice. Enjoying the coolness, all very good. Yes, so how'd you like to be 19 again?

As Rupert Holmes, who along with, of course, many, many others, wrote some great songs about fractured relationships. Remember the Pina Colada song? Indeed. And before that, wonderful Steely Dan, Hey 19, coming up to 28 minutes after 3 o'clock on Capital 101.7 FM. Let's get a little more serious now with Celine Dion. Let's talk about love. Amar haciendo el amor.

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Hughes Corporation there with Rock the Boat. Rock the Boat. And before then, Argent, Hold Your Head Up, and Celine Dion with a wonderful song, Amar Haciendo, Haciendo El Amor. Yes, indeed. coming up to 18 minutes to 4 o'clock on this Tuesday afternoon. You're cruising on Capital 101.7 FM. If you'd like to give Peter a call, our number here is 9364 9888. Hope you're all keeping well. I'm going to play a song from the Beatles now. It's actually a song written by Mick Jagger and Keith Richard, which was featured early on. The Beatles borrowed this one, as it were. They were swapping songs a little bit, those guys. And they recorded this live at the BBC, along with many, many others, in 1963, August, in fact, or July, August.

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FSB, featuring the Three Degrees with the Sound of Philadelphia. And before then, the Beatles with a 23-year-old John Lennon sounding a little bit tired on that song, which is not surprising. During those BBC recordings in 63-64, they were recording 18 to 24 songs per day. It's a lot of work for the vocal cords and everything else. Yes, indeed. Coming up to 12 minutes to 4 o'clock. You can hold me now.

That was the Thompson Twins with Hold Me Now. Yes, the Mature Adults Learning Association of Perth will commence its second semester lectures on Friday the 21st of August, running until Friday the 18th of September. Topics include viruses versus the immune system, understanding careers, culture, and global influence, AI in practice, its daily application, a journey in time, English literature, and the big questions, and more. All lectures are held at the George Burnett Leisure Centre, Manning Road in Carrawarra. For further information and enrolments, please visit the Mature Adults Learning Association Perth website. That's for its second semester lectures commencing on Friday the 21st of August. 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

McCoo and, Billy Davis Jr. You don't have to be a star to be in my show. No, you don't. You can come on anytime you like. I'd like to take us up to around 4 o'clock with another song from Elton John, this time from the wonderful Yellow Brick Road album from 1973. This song was re-released quite some years later with different lyrics, exactly the same melody and, dare I say, sentiment, but very sad occasions. Here it is from Goodbye Yellow Brick Road, Elton John.

Great song from Elton John, Bernie Taupin. Lyrics, Candle in the Wind. 2 minutes after 4 o'clock on Capital 101.7 FM. Welcome to the show if you've just joined us. Hope you enjoy the next 2 hours of great music. The weather, partly cloudy evening. The temperature outside at the moment is sitting at around 16 degrees, so it's pretty cool, and getting down to a minimum of 7 tonight, up to a partly cloudy maximum on Wednesday, the 22nd of July, tomorrow, of 18. Light winds becoming east to southeasterly, 15 to 20 kilometres an hour in the morning, then becoming light in the evening, and down to a minimum of 6, and then a sunny 18 degrees on the 23rd, Thursday the 23rd of July. East-southeasterly winds becoming light in the late afternoon. Whoa, joy to the world.

Good song there from the Baby Animals. One word. And before then, four words from Three Dog Night. Oh, Joy to the World. Yeah, thanks, Ray, for calling in. He loved, pardon me, loved Hold Me Now by the Thompson Twins. Yeah, it's a good song, that one. Yeah, here's an interesting one from an interesting band called the Bay City Rollers. Hope you like it.

Two very contrasting songs are there. ABBA, One of Us, and before then, Bay City Rollers with one of those songs, if you like. You remember they used to have the records and things, and sometimes the DJ smashed them on the side of the desk. Yeah, that could have been one of those. Yes. So now our producer's pick's coming up soon, and yes, I hope you're going to enjoy it. But before then, we've got the Bellamy Brothers and another one.

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Amy Winehouse, Rehab. And before that, the Bellamy Brothers with Redneck Girl. Been out in the sun a while. Yeah, so producer's pick. Okay, let's hear it for Skyhooks.

get producer Peter's pick for today from his vast collection, Skyhooks. Ego is not a dirty word. It's coming up to 4:30 on this lovely Tuesday afternoon. Hope you're enjoying the show on 101.7 FM. If you'd like to give Pete a call, his number is 9364988, or you can send an SMS on 0491866222. For something slightly different, here is Isabel Petricorna with a song written by George Gershwin.

Oh, yeah. Something a little bit different. Just to brighten up your late afternoon on this Tuesday. Isabel Patricola with Somebody Loves Me. Yes, no, this is not bright. Main roads have advised that on Mitchell Freeway southbound at Vincent Street, Leaderville, there's a breakdown towway situation. Left emergency lane is blocked. There is congestion, so please exercise caution there. That's Mitchell Freeway southbound at Vincent Street, Leaderville. There is a breakdown towway situation. Please exercise caution. Be careful on our roads. Otherwise, lightning will strike.

Chet Baker, The Thrill Is Gone. Yeah, and before then, Lou Christie, Lightning Strikes. Pardon me. Loved that song when it first came out. Yeah, it still sticks around. I like it, as of this one from the Little River Band.

Whitney Houston there. Big voice of Whitney Houston. Love is a contact sport. Indeed. Coming up to 13 minutes to 5 o'clock. At 5 o'clock there'll be an update on air news. So stay tuned for that before we go into the final hour of Cruisin', before Tanya Ross-Jones comes along at 6 o'clock with her wonderful Capital Easy Evenings. Another song now from Elton John. He had a bit of fun with this Lennon-McCartney composition.

version of that really great song from Lennon McCartney, Elton John, from his 1977 Greatest Hits Volume 2. It'd be great to have one hit, wouldn't it? Let alone two volumes. He's probably had three or four volumes. Yeah, Lucy in the Sky with Diamonds. Thanks, Tony and Denise, for calling in. I've enjoyed putting together a program for you all. The Wembley Ware Pottery had its beginnings in Subiaco in 1921. The Wembley Ware Society is dedicated to preserving the history and meets four times a year on a Saturday afternoon at the Shenton Park Community Centre, 240 Onslow Road. Meetings are themed and members are encouraged to take along a relevant piece of Wembley Ware. Afternoon tea is enjoyed by everyone and on occasion there's a guest speaker. New members will be most welcome, so please call Nanette on 0401 134 582. That's for the Wembley Ware Pottery Society. Nanette on 0401 134 582. Here's Nina Simone.

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1: I'm Mark Dransfield. Economists say Australia should prepare for petrol prices to surge again unless there's a rapid change in the global energy market. The price of Brent crude has climbed back over the $90 mark as the conflict in the Middle East escalates. Yemen's Houthi rebels have announced a maritime embargo against Saudi Arabia, sparking fresh supply concerns. The National Road Transport Association's Warren Clark says our government should act to prevent supply shocks.
2: Canberra can't control the international diesel price, but what it can control is the taxes that it puts on top of that price. And that's the crucial thing at this stage.
1: Meantime, the government's upgraded travel warnings for three countries in the Middle East. Oman, Saudi Arabia and Jordan are now level three destinations, with Australians advised to reconsider their need to travel there. A man's been charged over a deadly stabbing in Sydney's inner suburbs. Dusty Fitzpatrick reports.
3: The body of a 63-year-old man was found inside a unit at Newtown last month. A forensic post-mortem examination found the man had suffered a fatal stab wound to his chest. Detectives then set up a task force to investigate his death. Following inquiries, a 51-year-old man was arrested at a correctional facility in Park Lee. He was then taken to Riverston Police Station, where he's been charged with murder. Dusty Fitzpatrick, Sydney.
1: Federal opposition leader Angus Taylor has rejected talk of a merger between the Liberal Party and One Nation in South Australia. One Nation has seven members in the state parliament, while the Liberals have 11. Liberal Senator Alex Antic is pushing for a coalition with the minor party. Mr Taylor says such a move is not on the cards.
4: That won't be happening. That will not be happening, I can assure you of that. So the Liberal Party is strong in South Australia and will remain strong in South Australia. And there won't be any kind of merger or coalition.
1: Long-haul Qantas pilots say they do not take protected industrial action lightly as they prepare to vote on possible work bans and stoppages. After 2 years of negotiations with Qantas, pilots will vote next week on what action they'll take in their fight for better pay and conditions. Australian and International Pilots Association President Andrew Marshall says their quality of life is a major part of their demands.
5: There's significant disruption to lifestyle in being a pilot, so we're asking for simple things like 3 guaranteed days off in 8 weeks. That's one of our key claims, so that the pilot will know that in 8 weeks they can have 3 days where they can commit time to their family.
1: A baby humpback whale, which washed up on a Sydney beach, has been cleared of bird flu. The newborn calf died after becoming stranded at Cronulla on Friday morning. It was tested as a precaution and returned a negative result for the H5 bird flu. Air Health News and a leading cardiologist is encouraging people to drink more coffee. Dr. Peter Kistler has researched coffee consumption and says coffee should be considered part of a healthy diet.
6: We found that people who drank between 1 and 5 cups a day lived longer, had less heart disease, including less rhythm problems, lower incidence of stroke and diabetes. So on the basis of that, we concluded that people should be encouraged to drink coffee.
1: This is Air News. Former Collingwood coach Nathan Buckley admits he doesn't know what's next for his coaching career, Eddie Summerfield reports.
7: It was a missed call followed by a text message from Brendan Gale, how Nathan Buckley found out he'd missed out on the Tasmanian coaching job.
8: Went home, kicked the dog, threw the toys out of the cot.
7: The former Collingwood coach getting on with life as Geelong assistant coach.
8: Yeah, I'll be absolutely committed to what's going on at Geelong. I've got an option for an extra year there, and that's probably the most likely outcome.
7: Buckley telling Fox Footy he respects the decision. His next move likely won't be coaching Carlton or Essendon.
8: I don't think I would enter those processes.
1: NRL and captain Mitchell Moses has dismissed criticism of the Eels' 12-month contract for Chiefs bound Jerome Luai. Moses says he's not bothered by claims the short-term deal for his former Origin teammate makes Parramatta a transit lounge.
9: Not really at all. It's any time you can get a player of his calibre and get him to the team every day of the week.
1: Pat Cummins and Josh Hazlewood are back at full fitness ahead of next month's test series against Bangladesh in Darwin and Mackay. Chair of selectors George Bailey says they're ready to go.
10: Those guys, along with everyone else in the squad and a few others, hitting the finishing touches. You know, those guys in particular are probably a bit more of a couple of physical things to tick off, but understanding is all fit.
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11: 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You're cruising this afternoon on this Tuesday with Nigel Shaw, and Peter is producing for us. If you'd like to give Peter a call, our number as always is 9364 9888, or 0491 866 22 if you want to send an SMS. Now, there's something coming up in this last hour of cruising today. Apart from a couple of songs at the beginning that I'm going to play, when I tell you, yes, every song after that will have something very important in common. Yes, it's an interesting one, and it'll be interesting if you can pick it. There's no prizes, but yeah, it's nice to try. You never know, having a bit of a hard think about that could be a miracle drug.

great song from U2, A Miracle Drug. No miracles out there in the roads. Tonkin Highway northbound at Kewdale Road, Perth Airport. There's been a road crash. The right lane or lanes are blocked. There is congestion, so please exercise extreme caution. That's Tonkin Highway northbound at Kewdale Road, Perth Airport. There has been a road crash. Now, as I mentioned, there are some songs coming up, starting with this one, all have something in common. It's quite interesting if you can work it out. But let's see how we go. Here are the Shirelles.

was Bobby V with Take Good Care of My Baby, and before then the Shirelles with Will You Still Love Me Tomorrow. Yeah, I'm working through until 6 o'clock songs apart from my special guest, of course, Mr. Elton John, or Sir Elton John. Yes, all of these songs have something in common, which is quite important and interesting. Well, at least I think it is. 16 minutes after 5 o'clock, and the temperature outside at the moment is around 14 degrees. Slipping down a little. It's going to get down to half that tonight, around 7, coming to a partly cloudy maximum tomorrow of 18. And down to 6 Wednesday night, and then a sunny 18 on Thursday. Easterly winds 15 to 20 kilometres an hour, becoming light in the late afternoon. So no heavy rain or storms forecast at this stage. But you never know. Things happen over oceans and things like that. So, yes, here's a song from Little Eva.

Gene Pitney there. Yeah, every breath I take, not every breath you take. Not a, not a Sting song and not a Police song. And before then, Little Eva with Locomotion. As I say, all these songs have something very interesting in common. Important, I think. Yes, I'm going to play another Elton John song in a little while. One of my favourites, but it's quite new. In fact, it's it's 20 years old, but it's great, and it's quite pertinent for where we are at this time in the world and so on and so forth. But before then, here are the Cookies.

That was the Cookies there with the Chains, the original. You recall, of course, as it were, the Beatles covered that song or put up a version. John Lennon always thought that the Cookies version was much better than what they did. And again, he was an interesting fellow. Of course, here we have the Melville Scrabble Club. Meets every Monday between 10 a.m. and 3 p.m. at the Melville Bowling Club, 592 Canning Highway in Alfred Cove. That's the Melville Scrabble Club. Meets at the Melville Bowling Club, 592 Canning Highway in Alfred Cove. The club offers men and women of all ages a cheerful day in congenial company, exercising the mind with the world's favorite board game. You're welcome to go along morning or afternoon at a time to suit. If you'd like to know more, please call Jeff on 0417 513 203. That's for the Melville Scrabble Club, which meets at the Melville Bowling Club. Please call Jeff on 0417 513 203. Now, here's Billy Joel.

The Chiffons there with One Fine Day, and before then, Billy Joel with a great version of Hey Girl. You're on Capital 101.7 FM and Capital Digital. The time is coming up to 27 minutes to 6 o'clock. And remember, at just after 6, Capital Easy Evenings with Tanya Ross-Jones. She is getting her program sorted as we speak. Or as I speak. If you'd like to give Peter a call, our number is 93649888, or you can send an SMS on 0491866622. See if you can figure out, as it were, what all of these songs that I'm playing between now and 6 have in common, apart from this one, which is a great song written by Bernie Taupin, music by Elton John from their album of 20 years ago, goodness me, and the song is called Tinderbox.

Tinderbox from the Captain and the Kid album, written by Elton John, Bernie Taupin, from 2006. Was 20 years ago. Main roads have advised that Roe Highway southbound before Welshpool Road East and Orong Road, Wattlegrove, has been a road to crash. Right lane or lanes are blocked. There is heavy congestion, so please exercise extreme caution. That's on Roe Highway southbound before Welshpool Road East and Orong Road, Wattlegrove. Road crash there. Please take care. Coming up to 21 minutes to 6 o'clock. And I'll play... I might get time to play one more Elton John song before 6, before Tanya comes on with Easy Evenings. But in the meantime, here are the Everly Brothers.

Maxine Brown. Yeah, not a very rocky name, but nevertheless, nice voice. Oh no, not my baby. And before then, the Everly Brothers, Crying in the Rain. As we've discovered with our forecast, no rain for a little while, unless there's going to be the odd stray shower this evening, but possibly not. Coming up to 16 minutes to 6 o'clock, here are the Righteous Brothers.

Dusty Springfield and No Easy Way Down. And before then, the Righteous Brothers with a very familiar arrangement Just Once in My Life. Yeah, all of these songs have something in common. It's coming up to 8 minutes to 6 o'clock. I'm going to be playing a couple more tracks. This is great. This is one of my all-time favorites back in the day. I love this one.

Yankees there. Another Pleasant Valley Sunday. Well, it's nearly time for me to wrap up the show and say good evening to you all. I'll just play this song by the Birds, and then I'll let you in on what the little secret was, won't I? Okay, here's the Birds.

Yeah, so every one of those songs that we played since 5 o'clock, apart from Elton John, was written by Carole King, the famous building. And, great songwriter she was, or is. And, it's a real great pleasure to play any of her songs. And as you see, well, they don't age, a bit like us, really. And we're all looking pretty good. So speaking of that, Tanya Ross Jones coming up at 6 o'clock right after this. Good night. Take care. I'll be with you again next week.

very good evening. Welcome to Capital Easy Evenings on 101.7 FM. My name's Tanya Ross-Jones. I'm with you for the next 2 hours, sharing lots of our favourites from the 60s, 70s and beyond. And a big thank you to Nigel Shaw for Capital Cruising this afternoon. What a great theme the last hour was. Songs written by Carole King. I hope you guessed it. Terrific stuff. And thanks also to Peter for helping out behind the producer's desk. Chad is with me here in the studio this evening. I'll give you all the details very shortly on how you can get in touch with him. But first of all, let's check in on the weather. The current temperature is 15.2 degrees. We reached a high of 17.9 at just about 25 to 4 this afternoon. We're heading for a chilly minimum of 7 degrees tonight, a maximum of 18 tomorrow, partly cloudy, only about a 10% chance of rain. So hoping it'll stay clear. And Thursday, cold again overnight, a minimum of 6, but a sunny max of 18. And similar through to the weekend, 7 through to 19 on Friday, nice and sunny, and then 7 through to 21 on Saturday, though the chance of a shower or two. Well, we kick things off with Perry Como and Magic Moments. That was all the way back from 1957, but a fabulous classic song. And to get things rolling, well, a little bit of advice about what to do on a starry night from the Canadian Sweethearts.

Canadian husband and wife duo Bob and Lucille, called Canadian Sweethearts, and that was Don't Let the Stars Get in Your Eyes. Listening to Capital Easy Evenings on 101.7 FM and Capital Digital, Tanya and Chad with you this evening. And if you'd like to say hello to Chad, you can give him a call. The number is 9364 9888. You can also SMS us on 0491 866 22. Well, the next couple of songs have something in common. The first of them is from Boney M, and I'll tell you what it has in common with the next song right after I play it.

0: How Deep Is Your Love was from the Saturday Night Fever soundtrack, which absolutely dominated right through 1978. So happy to share those songs with you this evening. It's 6:15 and you're listening to Capital Easy Evenings on 101.7 FM and Capital Digital. And I have producer Chad here for a community announcement.
1: 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That's Bruce on 0456-377-898.
0: Thanks very much, Chad. Well, coming up later in the week, it's my little sister's birthday, and her favourite artist of all time is Kylie Minogue. So this one's for you.

Kavisha Mazella, their little sister, and also Little Sister by Rai Kuda. Two little sister songs in honour of my little sister and her birthday. A very happy birthday to you, gorgeous girl. Wishing you all the very best and have a wonderful celebration. And Kylie Minogue kicked things off with Wouldn't Change a Thing. That was from 1989. It's 26 minutes past six. 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And this is the Dave Clark Five.

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Connie Francis playing detective there, Lipstick on Your Collar. And John Paul Young with a song that was even bigger the second time round thanks to Strictly Ballroom, Love Is in the Air, and the Dave Clark Five, Because, from 1964. 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

0: King Elvis Presley No More from that smash hit soundtrack Blue Hawaii in 1961, and The Wanderer from Dion from the album Runaround Sue that was later covered by Status Quo and by Tom Petty as well. Well, Dion DiMucci was born on the 18th of July, so that makes him 87 this week. Happy birthday to Dion. 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

The Beatles' Penny Lane from 1967, paired with Strawberry Fields Forever. It was one of their most famous double A-sides. And Patsy Cline, San Antonio Rose, that was from 1961. You're listening to Capital Easy Evenings, and hello to a couple of callers and messages. Hello, Carol from Yokine. Glad you're enjoying the music this evening. And we also had a message from Tara, said she's finding the selection of music quite magical. Well, that's absolutely delightful to hear, and I'm so glad that you're enjoying it. It's just 13 minutes to 7 here on 101.7 FM and Capital Digital. And here's another great song from a great movie.

Dolly Parton's Bubbling Over, a jaunty little song from 1973, and another pair of songs from 1978, Jerry Rafferty and Baker Street, featuring the iconic sax riff by session musician Raphael Ravenscroft. He unfortunately was not paid a huge amount for participating in that song, but he was a much sought-after saxophonist and later collaborated with both Pink Floyd and ABBA, among others. And Olivia Newton-John and John Travolta from the soundtrack of Grease. It was Summer Nights, and Grease was a massive, massive movie in 1978. And the other big film in that year was Star Wars. Just coming up to 7 o'clock, we'll squeeze in one more song and we'll check in the weather after that.

Cliff Richard from 1962. That was The Next Time from the soundtrack of Summer Holiday, and it was a double A-side with Bachelor Boy. It's just 1 minute past seven. 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So let's check in on the weather. The current temperature is 12.6 degrees and we're expecting a minimum tonight of 7, a maximum tomorrow of 18, partly cloudy with a 10% chance of rain. On Thursday, a minimum of 6, a sunny maximum of 18, but very little chance of rain. And Friday, 6 through to 19, mostly sunny, chance of a shower or two, but later in the day on Saturday, 7 through to 20 is the current forecast. You're here with Tanya Ross-Jones on Capital Easy Evenings, along with producer Chad. We'd love it if you said hello. The number is 9364-9888. You can also SMS us on 0491-866-22. To kick off our second hour, here are the Seekers.

Ah, yes, from an era when it was in no way uncool to yodel in a pop song, as Del Shannon, The Swiss Maid, 1962, and The Seekers, Keep a Dream in Your Pocket, from their album Future Road. That was written by Bruce Woodley and is very widely used still, and he celebrates his 83rd birthday on Saturday the 25th. Happy birthday, Bruce Woodley. And good evening to Jenny from Applecross. She sent an SMS saying, excellent selection tonight. Oh, that's so lovely to hear. I'm really, really glad that you're enjoying it. It's just about 8 minutes past seven and you're on Capital Easy Evenings on 101.7 FM and Capital Digital. Now, here's something to brighten up a cold, wintry afternoon. The Fremantle Women's Choir presents Colour My World, a concert of assorted colourful songs on Sunday the 2nd of August at 3 p.m. at St. Luke's Anglican Church, 20 Monument Street in Mosman Park. A light afternoon tea after the concert is included, and there's a hamper raffle. For further information, including booking details, call Catherine on 0409 865 870, and tickets will also be available at the door. That number again for the Fremantle Women's Choir Colour My World concert on the 2nd of August, it's 0409 865 870.

Terrific lyrics and a beautiful message there from Tina Arena, Unsung Hero from 1995's In Deep. And The Carpenters are Top of the World from 1973. And The Searchers, Needles and Pins, later covered by Smokey, among others. It's 18 minutes past 7. 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

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Oh my.

great Aussie artist. John English, Six Ribbons from Against the Wind TV series in 1978. And from the album Waterloo, it was ABBA, Dance While the Music Still Goes On. And the Spencer Davis Group from 1967, that was called I'm Getting Better. It's 27 minutes past 7 on Capital Easy Evenings. And see, we have a great duet coming up next.

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0: her signature big ballads, Bette Midler, The Rose from 1979, and Cat Stevens, Lady Darbinville, inspired by the actress Patty Darbinville. And Cat Stevens is celebrating his birthday today. He is 77 today, wishing Cat Stevens a very happy birthday. And Stevie Nicks and Don Henley, two amazing front people for their respective bands, Fleetwood Mac and the Eagles. And they were an item around the time that that song was recorded. That was Leather and Lace from 1981. And Don Henley is 78 tomorrow. Happy birthday to Don. It's just coming up to 20 minutes to 8 on Capital Easy Evenings on 101.7 FM and Capital Digital.
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Smokey there, Mexican Girl from 1978. Well, Chad enjoyed that one and so did I. And Linda Ronstadt with her cover of Buddy Holly's It Doesn't Matter Anymore. And Linda Ronstadt turned 80 this week on the 15th of July. Happy birthday to Linda. And Delamitri, Scottish band Delamitri, Nothing Ever Happens from 1989. It's 9 minutes to 8 o'clock and we're at the tail end of Capital Easy Evenings. A very good evening to Steve from Naranda. Thanks so much for calling to say hello. Steve said, lovely playlist. Oh, I'm so glad you're enjoying it, Steve. Lovely to hear from you. And as we do head towards the closing songs, well, Jim can speak for both of us here.

Adios, amigo, from Jim Reeves, and very shortly from Chad and myself too, because Lachlan and Frank are setting up for Capital Classics. I'd like to thank everybody who tuned in this evening, and to those who called and SMS'd us, including Elena. Elena said lovely music. Thanks so much, Elena. Glad you enjoyed the show this evening. And Chad, thanks very much for working hard behind the producer's desk. I'm Tanya Ross-Jones. I'll be back with you again next Tuesday night with another round of Capital Easy Evenings to take us very close to the hour. These are the new Christy Minstrels with a song called Today. It's a cover of a beautiful song by John Denver. Have a good evening, won't you? Good night.

Good evening and welcome to Capital Classics, coming to you from Capital Community Radio here at Wireless Hill in Ardross, Perth, Western Australia. I'm Lachlan McKinnon. I have Frank here with me. We look forward to your company for the next 3 hours. Big thank you to Tanya and Chad for the easy listening evening program. Lovely music, and Tanya will be back again next week with more of that for you. And just a reminder, if you want to talk to Frank, it's 9364 9888, and if you want to send him a message, 0491 866 22. Well, we opened up with the work of Russian composer Mikhail Potapov Ivanov, and it was from his Caucasian Sketches Suite Number 1, an orchestral suite that has 4 movements, and tonight that was the 4th and final movement, the Procession of the Tsar. We now move on to the work of Franz Doppler, flute virtuoso and composer. He was born in Lemberg. Today it's Lvov in the Ukraine. And we have one of his works, composed the Fantasie Pastorale Hongraise, or the Hungarian Fantasy Pastorale. And it's brought to us by James Galway with the National Philharmonic Orchestra and the conductor Charles Gerhardt.

Franz Doppler's Hungarian Fantasy Pastoral. And our flautist there was James Galway. He was a marvellous flautist, wasn't he? Well, now to the work of Nikolai Rimsky-Korsakov, another Russian composer. And it's tonight we have for you from his Scheherazade, Opus 35, symphonic suite, which is based on 1001 Nights. Well, many of us know that story, also known as the Arabian Nights. And tonight we have for you from the suite, the first movement, The Sea and Sinbad's Ship, brought to us by the solo violinist is Herman Krebers with the Concertgebouw Orchestra Amsterdam and the conductor Kirill Kondrashin.

0: Nikolai Rimsky-Korsakov's The Sea and Sinbad's Ship, which is the first movement of his Scheherazade piece. And the solo violinist was Herman Krebers.
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0: Well, now we go to Gabriel Fauré's The Pavane in F-sharp minor, Opus 50. He originally wrote it as a piano piece, but he also did a version for orchestra and chorus. And tonight we have the piece comes to us as orchestra and chorus. The chorus is the Ambrosian Singers. With them, the Philadelphia Orchestra and the conductor, Andrew Davis.

Forays Pavane, Opus 50, brought to us by the Ambrosian Singers and the Philadelphia Orchestra. You're invited to join the Shoebox House Volunteers for morning tea on Friday, the 31st of July, 9:30 a.m. at St. Andrew's Church, 1 Camberley Street in Thornley. Donations of the following are needed for gift boxes: face washers, boys and girls undies size 5 to 9, boys and girls t-shirts, especially girls size 10 to 14, small toys, balls, yo-yos, etc., and pencil sharpeners. Donations for transport costs will be much appreciated. There will be a stall and a raffle, so please RSVP to Gail on 9457 6748 or Jenny on 0415 267 874. Those numbers again for the Shoebox House Volunteers in Thornley: Gail 9457 6748 or Jenny 0415 267 874.

Oh, that was the work of Italian composer Vittorio Monti. It's a Charès, based on a Hungarian Charès. He originally composed it for violin, mandolin, or piano, but as you heard tonight, it was brought to us by Geoffrey Payne, a trumpeter with the Melbourne Symphony Orchestra. Oh, it's 18 minutes to 8 here on Capital Community Radio. You're listening to Capital Classics with Lachlan and Frank. As we go now to the work of Sergei Rachmaninoff, and it's his Vocalise, a song he composed and published in 1915, and it's the last of his 14 songs, or 14 romances, Opus 34. Written for high voice, soprano or tenor, with a piano accompaniment. It contains no words, but is sung using only one vowel of the singer's choosing. He dedicated it to soprano singer Antonina Nezdanova. Tonight we have Nellie Lee with the Novosibirsk Philharmonic Orchestra and conductor Arnold

0: Sergei Rachmaninoff's Vocalese. It's a song without words, and it was brought to us tonight by soprano Nellie Lee. Lovely piece.
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0: Well, to Franz Schubert's Impromptu in B flat major, D935 number 3, and our pianist Wilhelm Kempf.

Schubert's Impromptu in B flat major, and our pianist Wilhelm Kempf. Well, now to the work of Brazilian composer Heitor Villa-Lobo, and it's from his Bacchanal's Basiliares piece work, or if you like, in English, Bach inspired Brazilian pieces. And we go to number five. We have the aria from the fifth of the pieces in the suite. And tonight brought to us by Annalisa Kerrigan with the Sinfonia Australis and conductor Guy Noble.

the aria from Bacchanal's Basiliaris number 5 by Villalobo, and their soprano was Annalisa Kerrigan. 6 minutes past 8:09, and we go now to Schobarn's Nocturne number 2 in E flat major, opus 9, number 2 of 3 in opus 9. Our pianist is Tamas Vasari.

Chopin's Nocturne No. 2 in E flat major, and our pianist Tamás Vasari. I'm 10, well, coming up 11 minutes past 9 here on Capital Community Radio, and you're listening to Capital Classics with Lachlan and Frank. Well, now to the work of Emil Waldafel. Got two pieces for you. The first piece is Le Spirit Français, or the French Spirit Polka, and then we'll follow it with the Band of Student Waltz. Bottas Multi Carlo National Opera Orchestra with conductor Vili Bolskovsky.

Well, our last two pieces there, the work of Emil Waldafell, and brought to us by the Monte Carlo National Opera Orchestra. First of all, we had the L'Esprit Français polka, and then the Ustandina waltz. And that brings the time now to 23 minutes past nine. Now to Hector Berlioz's Te Deum. Tonight we've got movements 4 and 5. First of all, 4, the Christi Rex Gloriae, or Christ King of Glory, brought a hymn and brought to us by this organist Nicholas Kynaston, and tenor Franco Tagliavani, the London Symphony Orchestra, conductor Colin Davis. And then we'll go straight through to movement 5, to Ergo Quae Sumus, or a prayer, we therefore ask you. So from Berlioz's Te Deum.

0: Movements 4 and 5 of Hector Berlioz's Te Deum. And you heard Nicholas Kynaston on the organ, the Wadsworth Schoolboys Choir, among others.
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0: And now to the work of Giulio Caccini, a piece he wrote in 1602. Yes, long time ago. Amarilli, mia bella, or if you like, Amarilli, my beautiful. Tonight brought to us by Australian-born harpist and teacher, conductor, Marshall Maguire. On the guitar, I think this time...

A lovely little piece. Amarilli Mia Bella by Caccini, and it was brought to us by harpist Marshall Maguire. Well, now we go to the work of Francis Poulenc, and it's from his Gloria. Setting of Gloria, text of the Mass Ordinary. Is one of Poulenc's better known works. Tonight we have the first movement, the first of six, the Gloria in Excelsis Deo, brought to us by the French National Radio Television Chorus and Orchestra with conductor Georges Prêt.

Well, that piece was from the ballet music to Coppelia by Leo Delibes, and it was from Tableau 3. It was the third, the prayer from the Bell Festival. And it was brought to us by the Orchestra Victoria with conductor Barry Wadsworth. That brings the time now to coming up to 11 minutes to 10. We go now to the work of Joseph Haydn. It's his Symphony number 9, Symphony number 101 in D major. It's the ninth of the 12 London symphonies he wrote. Popularly known as the Clock Symphony because of the ticking rhythm throughout the second movement. Completed in 1793-1794, he wrote it for the second of his two visits to London, having heard the one of the symphony played in London with an orchestra 300 strong. His Clock Symphony has a large-scale grandeur written in it. We have the whole lot for you tonight. There are four movements. First Adagio, then we follow with Andante, Minuetto, and finish off the finale, a Vivace. Brought to us by the London Symphony Orchestra with conductor Antal Doraty.

Oh, Joseph Haydn's Symphony number 101 in D major, known as the Clock Symphony, and tonight brought to us by the London Symphony Orchestra with conductor Antal Doraty. That brings the time to 11 minutes past 10, and time for us to have a look at the weather. We had a maximum today of 17.9 just after 3:30 this afternoon. Current temperature 11.3. We're looking at a minimum overnight of a chilly 7 degrees, and tomorrow a maximum of 18. It should be a partly cloudy day. Light winds becoming east to southeasterly in the morning, then becoming light in the afternoon. Thursday, minimum 6, maximum of 18, a sunny day. Friday, equally as chilly, with a maximum of 19. And a mostly sunny day. And Saturday, they're forecasting a late shower or two.

The farandole from the ASEAN suite. That was the work of Georges Bizet, and tonight brought to us by the Cleveland Orchestra with conductor George Sill. Oh, we've had calls from Sylvie from Westminster and Maureen from Scarborough. Thank you, ladies. Most appreciated. And they've enjoyed the music, and Sylvie particularly enjoyed the Procession of Vassadas, our very first piece. Well, now to An Invitation to the Voyage. It's the work of Henry Duparc. Tonight brought to us by Kiri Takanawa with the Orchestra Symphonie d'Opera Nationale Brussels with conductor Sir John Pritchard.

the legend of the Glass Mountain. It's from Polish folklore. It's a legendary tale of a hero's perilous climb to win a princess. It symbolizes perseverance, cleverness, and triumph over supernatural obstacles. Our pianists were Marianne Ruritz and Walter Lordor, and with them, Mantovani and his orchestra. Well, that's 25 minutes past 10 here on Capital Community Radio. So we now go to Showboat, the work of Hammerstein, Oscar Hammerstein and Jerome Kern. Tonight we have the All Man River, brought to us by Paul Robeson with the Columbia Concert Orchestra, conductor Emmanuel Balaban.

Born Free. It was the theme tune to the 1966 film, British production of the film of the same name. And our pianist there was Walter Valentino Liberace. Well, now we go to a couple of pieces for you by Bryn Terval. First of all, we have... I've lost my mark. There we are. From the musical Allegro by Richard Rodgers and Oscar Hammerstein II, it was their third collaboration for stage. And the musical centres on the life of Joseph Taylor Jr., who follows in the footsteps of his father as a doctor. And from it we have the A Fellow Needs a Girl. It's sung by Joe Taylor Sr. And secondly then we go to The King and I, and we have the I Have Dreamed from the original Broadway production, and again by Bryn Terval, sung by Luther and Tuptim. And with Bryn Terval we have the English Northern Philharmonia with conductor Paul Daniel.

Well, that was the second movement of Schumann's Fantasiestück, Opus 73, Liebhaftlich. And the pianist was Martha Argerich and the cellist Natalie German. And that brings the time to 17 minutes to 11 here on Capital Community Radio, and your program is Capital Classics. Now go to the work of Carl Vine, and it's Love Me Sweet, tonight brought to us by soprano Jane Edwards and harpist Marshall McGuire.

Well, that was the work of French composer and musician Lili Boulanger, and it was a nocturne, and brought to us by pianist Andrea Lamb with violinist Emily Sun. And it's coming up to us 11 minutes to 11. Thank you, Maggie, for your call, and most appreciated. And I'm pleased that you've enjoyed the show once again. And a big reminder to you that at 11 o'clock we hand over to Conrad. Take you through to 6 o'clock tomorrow morning when Bruce McCartney will be here with Capital Breakfast for you in getting the day underway. More music all day here on Capital Community Radio. And a reminder that Stan Visage will be here on Thursday night with his Capital Classics program. So tune in and enjoy more great classical music. Well, now to Greensleeves. It's brought to us by Greta Spradman, the Adelaide Symphony Orchestra conductor Luke Dolman.

That was the work of Camille Saint-Saëns. It's from the fourth movement of the Carnival of the Animals, Tortoises, and brought to us by the Adelaide Symphony Orchestra with conductor David Stanhope. And that brings our program to an end tonight. Thank you so much for listening. It's been great to have your company throughout the evening, or even part of the evening. A big thank you to Frank being here again with me and looking after me so well and keeping things going out there on the producer's desk. We'll be back again next Tuesday evening with more music for your enjoyment. In the meantime, please stay safe. This is Lachlan McKinnon saying good night and God bless.

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The time is 3 a.m.

Phil Doherty, Patrick O'Bogle and Mullen, the groom, Mike Mailyton Daly, and Bonnie O'Flaherty, Danny O'Doolin and Seamus Carew. Collies and Dollies and Patrick O'Bannigan, Ryans, O'Briens, McLaughlins and Lynch, McGlones and McFaddens and Mr. Pat Flanagan, Hogan's and Glogan's, McPherson's and Finch.

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his heart. He wanted to leave it all and lose himself in the forest tall. But he answered instead his country's call.

biggest. His land is the best. From grassy plains to the mountain crest, he's ahead of us all and meeting the test and a-fathering his legend right into the West.

0: This is the story of the king's new clothes. Now, there was once a king who was absolutely insane about new clothes, and one day, two swindlers came to sell him what they said was a magic suit of clothes. Now, they held up this particular garment, and they said, "Your Majesty, this is a magic suit." Well, the truth of the matter is, there was no suit there at all. But the swindlers were very smart, and they said, "Your Majesty, to a wise man, this is a beautiful raiment, but to a fool, it is absolutely invisible." Well, naturally, the king, not wanting to appear a fool, said, "Isn't it grand? Isn't it fine? Look at the cut, the style, the line. The suit to clothes is altogether, but altogether, it's altogether the most remarkable suit to clothes that I have ever seen. These eyes of mine at once determine, the sleeves are velvet, the cape is ermine, the hose are blue, and the doublet is a lovely shade of green.
1: Lovely shade of green."
0: Somebody send for the queen. Well, they sent for the queen, and they quickly explained to her about the magic suit of clothes. And naturally, the queen, not wanting to appear a fool, said, "Well, isn't it rich? Look at the charm of every stitch. The suit to clothes is altogether, but altogether, it's altogether the most remarkable suit to clothes that I have ever seen. These eyes of mine at once determine, the sleeves are velvet, the cape is ermine, the hose are blue, and the doublet is a lovely shade of green.
1: Lovely shade of green."
0: Summon the court to convene. Well, the court convened, and you never in your life saw as many people as were at that court. All the ambassadors, the dukes, the earls, the counts, it was just black with people. And they were all told about the magic suit of clothes. And after they were told, they naturally didn't want to appear fools, and they said, "The suit to clothes is altogether, but altogether, it's altogether the most remarkable suit to clothes a tailor ever made. Now quickly, put it all together with gloves of leather and hat and feather. It's altogether the thing to wear in Saturday's parade.
1: Saturday's parade."
0: Leading the royal brigade. Now Saturday came, and the streets were just lined with thousands and thousands and thousands of people. And they all were cheering as the artillery came by, the infantry marched by, the cavalry galloped by, and everybody was cheering like mad, except one little boy. You see, he hadn't heard about the magic suit and didn't know what he was supposed to see. Well, as the king came by, the little boy looked and, horrified, said, "Look at the king! Look at the king! Look at the king! The king! The king! The king is in the altogether, but altogether, the altogether, he's altogether as naked as the day that he was born. The king is in the altogether, but altogether, the altogether, it's altogether the very least the king has ever worn.
1: Call the court physician, call an intermission. His majesty is wide open to ridicule and scorn.
0: The king is in the altogether, but altogether, the altogether, he's altogether as naked as the day that he was born.
1: And

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Well, goodness gracious me. How often does this happen? When did the trouble start? You see, my stethoscope is bobbing to the throbbing of your heart.

Stopped in this evening to get myself a little taste. The music is nice and swinging, and of course I really dig the place. Of course I haven't had much sleep lately, and I feel sort of down and out.

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1: All right, baby. 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

Well, I guess it's about the time now, folks, where we can relax a little bit and do a little blues for you. So, if you guys in the band are ready, let's wail for the nice people, huh? Look out. One, two, three.

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1: Good morning, I'm Lee Harrison. Experts fear we could be rationing fuel by September. The Strait of Hormuz remains closed as the US and Iran trade strikes. Retired US Air Force Commander Glenn Ignazio says Washington is working to address the strait's closure.
2: We see mainly tactical aircraft going in and hitting these targets. We haven't even brought in the heavy strategic bombers yet, if that is a particular case or an asset they want to use.
1: An Australian-born Islamic State fighter, previously thought to have been killed in Syria, has been found alive. The Australian reports paediatrician Tarek Kamley is imprisoned in an Iraqi jail. It's understood he's one of 13 Australian men linked to ISIS, hoping to be released and return home. An investigation's underway into a fatal house fire west of Brisbane. With more on that story, Lachlan Gray.
3: Emergency crews were called to Adelaide Street in Kingston yesterday just after 3 o'clock, where they found a house fully engulfed in flames. It took crews about an hour to get the blaze under control. Four occupants managed to escape uninjured. However, a man and a woman were located inside the home, deceased. A crime scene has been declared, with investigations underway. Anyone with relevant information or footage is asked to come forward. Lachlan Gray reporting.
1: Tabcorp has agreed to pay more than $2.7 million in penalties for breaching spam and telemarketing laws. It's the second time ACMA has fined the company for sending non-compliant messages to its VIP customers. The authority's Samantha York says the breaches suggest serious weaknesses in their compliance systems.
4: This time around, the ACMA has accepted a court-enforceable undertaking from TAB, in addition to the penalty of $2.7 million.
1: A new report shows female health is declining across a number of key measures, driven by a rise in skipped medical care. The latest Women's Health Index reveals just one in four women and girls had a preventative cancer screening in the last year. Researchers blame rising living costs, high stress, and systemic healthcare barriers for the downturn. Aggie Cox from the Women's Health Index says more needs to be done to address the issue.
5: Health screening gaps persist amongst Australian women. Although the numbers are moving in the right direction for individual tests, many women still remain unscreened for major health risks.
1: And industry groups claim skyrocketing alcohol prices risk making bootleg alcohol as widespread as illicit tobacco. They're calling on the federal government to freeze the twice-yearly alcohol tax hike before it comes into effect next month. This is Air News. Darcy Moore says he's got no plans to hand over the Collingwood captaincy. The 30-year-old managed just four games this season before a hamstring injury ended his year. Moore telling Fox Footy handing over the captaincy isn't on his radar.
6: Yeah, not probably specifically at this stage, but I think that sort of another thing that's been great for me as the captain is to see Nick and Braden both as they're sort of trading the captaincy duties, how much they both really blossom this season. It's been incredible to watch.
1: The Warriors are setting their sights on the NRL Minor Premiership. The New Zealand team is just a win behind the ladder-leading Panthers, who've lost three of their past four games. Kurt Capel says his team won't be happy with just a top four finish.
7: We want to finish on top. I don't think, you know, it's no use aiming for top four. We want to finish first, and if you're not aiming for that, you probably shouldn't be playing.
1: The Spanish football team has returned home with the World Cup to a huge party celebrating their victory in Madrid. And Tadej Pogacar's lead in the Tour de France has been cut by 28 seconds in stage 16. He now leads by 4 minutes and 32 seconds. Australian Independent Radio News.

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2: Good morning, everyone, and welcome along to Capital Breakfast. Bruce McCartney is my name with you until 9 o'clock this morning. Partly cloudy, great day today, nearly the same as yesterday. Partly cloudy today with light winds becoming east to southeasterly up to 20 k's in the morning, then becoming light in the evening. Tomorrow, a mostly sunny day forecast with winds exactly the same as today, getting up to 18 degrees, down to 6 tomorrow morning. Our top forecast to be around 18 degrees. It is currently a fraction over 9. It's a beautiful morning out there. So get out there and go for a walk. It's approaching 6 minutes after 6. 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

was a moonlit night in Old Navy. I walked along the trees of old adobe haciendas. Suddenly, I heard the plaintive cry

0: Let the Little Girl Dance there. And also in there was Speedy Gonzales. What a good song. How clean were the vocals. He had a great voice, Pat Boone. And then I also played Take a Look at Me Now from Phil Collins. Good songs, great songs to start the program. Well, listeners, I'm feeling very good. Had a great sleep. I'm not too sure about my wife's sleep, though. I think I tossed and turned a few times, but I'll hear about it when I get home anyway.
1: You wake me up at 5 o'clock.
0: Anyway, so I'm here this morning with you. Got some great songs to play, though. Some fabulous songs. Donovan Leitch had to cancel an American tour when he was denied entry into the United States because of a 1966 marijuana possession conviction. Now, this is 1996 when Donovan tried to get into America. So they're going back around 30 years. It was much the same with John Lennon. When John Lennon tried to get to America, I think Elvis Presley was dead against it. And he had some connection with the President Nixon at the time to prevent Lennon from moving to the States, but I think he eventually did. Unfortunately, he lost his life in New York. Also, on this day in 1987, a great song coming up. It was a number one hit in the 1970s by Morris Albert. Now, Morris Albert in 1987 is found guilty of plagiarizing the 1956 French composition called Patois on his hit Feelings, which he released, which was a big hit, like I'm saying. And Louis Gasset, the composer of Patois, is added to the writer's credit. So that is two songs of many, at least 45 to 50 songs I'll play between now and 9 o'clock. It's a quarter past six.

Elton John's. It's Long John Baldry and Let the Heartaches Begin. I was reading just yesterday, it was back in 2016 he passed away, Long John Baldry. I think just only the one song he had as a hit, but it was a big one for him back in the 60s. And All Alone Am I from Brenda Lee. It's, let me see, it's 22 minutes after 6 here at Capital 101.7 FM and Capital Digital. Also, a couple of things happening. The name mightn't mean much. I'm too excited, listeners. Had a coffee and a good sleep. I'm too excited. It was this week in 2011. Now, Amy Winehouse mightn't mean that much to you, and probably doesn't to most of our listeners, but she was very important as far as being an influence on people like Adele back in the early part of this century. Now, it was this week in 2011 that Amy Winehouse dies in a London hospital from alcohol poisoning at the age of 27. Now, the reason I raised the age of 27, when it happens, Winehouse's death revives interest in the 27 Club. Now, there's just been so many great artists over the decades who passed away at the age of 27. Now, getting back to Amy Winehouse, I'll play a couple of great songs, one song of hers, which is a copy

called Chelsea Morning from Joni Mitchell and also the Teenage Queen from Johnny Cash. I was going through just on Facebook. Sometimes there's a couple of areas. There's a link called Radio in Australia, I think it's called. And there was a top 40 chart published from 1966 in Melbourne. And the Melbourne scene, I would suggest, in 1966 was different to most parts of Australia, because some of the songs which made the charts there were very, very big, but only big in Victoria. Now, this song I found by a band called Thane Russell and the Three, and the song is called Security. So this was a hit in Melbourne, but I don't believe over here or anywhere else in the country. Maybe played on radio, but never became a hit. But it's a great song. Have a listen to this. The song is called Security by Thane Russell. Very 1960s Australian production.

not a bad song. It's by the band called Thayne Russell and Three, and the song is called Security, and it made the charts in 1966, but I think only in Melbourne. I don't think it was a very big hit, though, for them. And what else did I play there for you? I play Chelsea Morning, also we talked about earlier. Well, I was talking this morning, a little earlier, about the song by Maurice Albert, which was became a court case in 1987. He is found guilty of plagiarising, and this is a 1956 French composition called Patois on his hit Feelings. Now, Louis Gasset is the composer of Patois, and from then on, from 1987 plus, his name is added to the credits. But here's a song. It was a huge success for Maurice Albert back in the mid-1970s. This is Feelings at 25 minutes to 7.

Hank Williams Sr. And I was talking this morning about the 27 Club. He was 29 when he passed away from a heart attack at 29. I think he enjoyed a beer, as I was talking about those ones who died at the age of 27. So many, like Brian Jones, who was found laying face down in his backyard pool at the age of 27. Janis Joplin from drugs, and Jim Morrison, much the same, from drugs. But he was such a brilliant writer of music. That was Hank Williams I'm talking about. Your Cheating Heart, written by him. But how about some of these songs? Jambalaya and Honky Tonk Blues, Your Cold, Cold Heart. And I think One Eyed's Love, I'm So Lonesome I Could Cry, written by Hank Williams Jr. Or Hank Williams Sr., rather, many, many years. Hank Williams, did I say Hank Williams? Yeah, Hank Williams Sr., many years ago. And also Hey Good Looking, he wrote as well. Well, it's good to have your company this morning. Mark is here, if you'd like to ring up and say hello. Our number is 93649888 here at Capital Radio.

Ronettes and Estelle Ronette, or still Bennett of the Ronettes, was born this day in 1941 in New York. The younger sister of the Ronettes lead singer Ronnie Spector. Great song too. Great, and a great version, because it was remixed for stereo, and you can hear the thunderstorms in the background as it spins around the speakers. And also one from Aretha Franklin, who got involved in a car park disturbance. Her marriage had just broken down, and she was involved in a car park disturbance at a supermarket. And I think what happened, it was her ex-husband with another woman. Oh, those sort of things do happen. So she was in a bit of trouble this day in 1969, but gave us some great songs as well. It's 11 minutes to 7 here at Capital 101.7 FM and Capital Digital. We've got Air News coming up at 7 o'clock.

Jackie Shannon, who wrote many songs herself, but that one there was written by Hal David and Burt Bacharach, and what the world needs now is love, sweet love. And words are not enough from John English, who we lost quite young as well many years ago now. Had a lot of great songs in the late 70s, early 80s. Well, the capital city forecast for today, not too bad around the country. Adelaide, showers and 15 degrees forecast. That's cool. In Brisbane, a possible shower in 23. And in Canberra, frost this morning and the same tomorrow morning, partly cloudy and a top of 14 degrees. Mind you, listeners, their minimum overnight was minus 4 degrees in Canberra. I'm not going there. And Darwin, sunny and 31. And Hobart, showers forecast and 13 degrees. Their overnight was around 9, so it wasn't too bad with those showers around, keeping the temperatures overnight quite high. Melbourne, showers and 16 degrees. And Sydney, mostly sunny and a top of 21 degrees. Today, we are just looking at a nice day, 18. Not terribly warm, but a very nice day. But if it replicates yesterday, it'll be a sensation. 18 degrees, our forecast for today. Currently just on 9 degrees.

0: morning, I'm Lee Harrison. The US State Department has issued a worldwide alert for its citizens, warning there's a potential for unforeseen escalation in its war with Iran. Australians have also been urged to reconsider the need for overseas travel as tensions escalate. Analysts now fear that global oil prices could push higher if the Strait of Hormuz remains shut. During a fiery exchange with a reporter, President Trump has defended his administration's military strategy.
1: Is the plan to just keep bombing until they give up?
2: There are no signs. Why, do you know something that I don't know?
1: Will they continue to attack our allies?
2: You don't know what the dialogue is behind the scenes, that they want to meet desperately to try and end it because they're getting decimated. You don't know anything.
0: A federal government minister says it's still too soon to say if an Australian-born Islamic State member could return to Australia. Paediatrician Tarek Kamley was previously thought to have been killed, but is now believed to be in an Iraqi jail. It's understood he's one of 13 Australian men linked to ISIS, hoping to be released and return home. Murray Watt says the government won't provide any assistance to foreign fighters trying to get back home.
3: Under the former coalition government, over 40 foreign fighters did return to this country. So sometimes there are limits around what governments can do. But certainly anyone who returns to Australia who's been part of these sorts of organisations will face the full force of the law.
0: One Nation MP Barnaby Joyce says he's incredibly sorry for his verbal outburst towards his dog during an interview. When answering questions about the party's leader, Pauline Hanson, Mr. Joyce yelled "sit down" at his staff he bought a collie cross. Mr. Joyce says his dog Stella had been interrupting him during the live broadcast.
4: And I'm not on the balls of my toes. I'm not playing the good shots. So I'm getting a little bit angry, then I'm getting really angry. And then I verbally assaulted the dog.
0: Teachers in Victoria claim they have the public's full support in calling a strike tomorrow. They voted down a second pay offer from the state government, standing by their call for a range of other issues, including contact hours and class sizes, be addressed. Justin Mullaly at the Education Union says teachers just want to teach.
5: To make sure that the core work that they do, and that's around making sure that every child in their classroom is really doing well when it comes to their learning, is thriving when it comes to their well-being. That's the critical thing, not all the other work that teachers are being piled, that's being piled on teachers.
0: And a retailer in New South Wales has been hit with a record fine of over $1 million as part of the crackdown on illicit tobacco in the state. The shop in Hornsby in Sydney's north was caught continuing to operate despite a closure order from New South Wales Health. This is Air News. Geelong is in talks with Tyson Stengel's management about a potential exit for the Premiership Cat after a year of personal issues. Stengel hasn't played at AFL level this year and is currently back in South Australia, having been on personal leave from the Cats at different stages this season. Meanwhile, Collingwood coach Craig McRae says their love and support for Bobby Hill will never waver as the club look to part ways and negotiate an exit. McRae says he hasn't seen Hill at the club for some time.
6: As a coach, you go, I hope the young lad's going okay. If you're out there, Bobby, we've got a lot of love and care for you. And then the other part is completely out of my hands. I've spoken here openly before about some things that are happening in his life, so I'll leave that for where it needs to be, but we won't waver in our love and support for this young man.
0: To rugby league now, and Dean Young is determined to make the most of his opportunity after being appointed permanent coach of the Dragons. Young says he wants to win back the faith of the fans.
7: Wanted to be a first grade coach ever since I started back in 2013, and I'm thankful to the club to show the support and give me the opportunity, and now the opportunity's mine. I've got 2 years to make the most of it, and that's what I plan on doing.
0: And FIFA's confirmed Argentina will face an investigation into the ugly scenes that followed their loss in the World Cup final, which saw a Spanish player grabbed by the throat. Australian Independent Radio News.

you're looking to help your children or grandchildren with the purchase of a car, maybe even their first car, go to John Hughes. Why? Because John Hughes is a name you know you can trust. John Hughes, for honest

And for tomorrow, much the same, mostly sunny. They're forecast we should get to around 18 degrees, down to 6 degrees, so a cooler morning than what we had at 6 this morning, down to 6 degrees there. Today's top 18 degrees, currently showing 5.6 degrees, 5.6, yes. 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

that, isn't it? And it sounded okay. That because I played that from an album, an old vinyl album, which is called One More Time. And I would suggest it was released, well, I can't find a date, but I would say probably the late 1970s of things. And get in now and enjoy the great tracks from the best of 89 from JB Records. Well, that's what I played that from. And it says here it's in stereo, so who knows? It may have sounded okay on the radio. I thought it sounded okay. It sounded more like mono to me than stereo. Well, Frank Sinatra, a bit of Frank Sinatra news on this day in 1956, because the official UK album chart is published for the first time this day in the UK in 1956. The first number one album on the survey is Frank Sinatra's Songs for Swinging Lovers. Now, he had left Columbia Records because he and Mitch Miller did not get along, and he joined Capitol Records in 1953-54. They had all the latest equipment, and his voice never sounded so good as it did when he went across to Capitol Records. Here's a track from the album. The album's called Songs for Swinging Lovers. Here's Sinatra.

0: Pertigan, third from the bottom. Bacteria found in salt lakes on Rottnest Island could help scientists create biodegradable plastic. Murdoch University researchers have read the complete genetic code of the bacteria, which naturally make a plastic called PHA that breaks down on its own. The team also found seven genes that could let some strains of the bacteria break down PHA, which they plan to explore in future studies. To sport now, Harley Reid looks set to take the field for Friday's Western Derby after shaking off a potential ankle concern from Saturday's match against Brisbane. Teammate Brady Hoff says there seems to be no issue with the star midfielder.
1: He looked to be moving pretty well. I don't think he hurt his ankle in the dugout. Yeah, tripped over there, which has got a bit of a laugh in the media I've seen. So, he looks all right. I spoke to him. He feels all right. So hopefully he's out there.
0: The Eagles will be missing co-captain Liam Baker, who's serving a one-game suspension. No word yet from the Dockers on how serious Jago Mira's ankle injury is, but he won't play in Friday night's derby. Sam Sturt is a week away from his quad injury coming good, and Charlie Nichols still has a splint on his finger and will miss 2 or 3 weeks. This is Air News Western Australia.

0: you're looking to help your children or grandchildren with the purchase of a car, maybe even their first car, go to John Hughes. Why? Because John Hughes is a name you know you can trust. John Hughes, for honesty and fair dealing. Who else?
1: 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LMCT 6061.
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1: Well, good morning and welcome to a cool start. It's quite amazing. It's just under 6 degrees currently in the city, probably in the beach suburbs a couple of degrees warmer, but partly cloudy are forecast for today with light winds and becoming east to southeasterly between 15 and 20 k's in the morning. And then they're suggesting coming light in the evening. Now for tomorrow, well, mostly sunny. It's a mirror of today, a facsimile of today, a top of 18 degrees, down to around the same, down to 6 degrees tomorrow morning. Our top forecast to be 18 degrees later today when the sun really beats down here in the... This is now 25 minutes to 8 here at Capital 101.7 FM and Capital Digital.

such a heartfelt song, isn't it, by Wendy Matthews. It was released in August of 1992 as the lead single from her multi-platinum album, second album called Lily. I'd forgotten about that song until I heard some other radio station play it. It is an amazing song. She was so talented. And that song goes back to 1992. I'm going to take you back even further than 1992, because in 1984, an appeals court overturns a ruling that the Bee Gees plagiarised a song called Let It End on the hit song How Deep Is Your Love. Now, the judge agrees there are striking similarities between the two songs. I've got this song to play for you in a couple of seconds called Let It End. But the judge agrees there are striking similarities between the two songs, but believes the Bee Gees claim they had never heard the song Let It End before, which was never released as a single, but only available as a demo tape sent to publishers. And the judge was suggesting that the chance of the Bee Gees hearing a tape sent to a publisher was very remote. Now, here is a song. See what you think. This is a song called Let It End, and it sounds very much like, in my view, to the song by the Bee Gees.

late 1950s by Larry Finnegan, and in full stereo too, and Dear One. Geez, those days you get a letter when someone was going to give you the, as my wife calls it, the flickeroonie. I'll give you the flickeroonie, pack your bags and get out. But these days it's a text message, isn't it? You send you a text message and it's all finished, all over, or some sort of a social media post. For those of our listeners who, a lot of people, I'm not saying a lot, but a few people, I'm sure many of our listeners do head overseas this time of the year, because it gets very, very cold here in Perth, and it's no exception today. It's just under 6 degrees, which is ridiculous. Now, Paris today, oh, how would you be in Paris? In Paris, sunny day, overnight was 15 degrees, and a top forecast there today of 26 degrees. Now, London has been going through a massive heat wave. I think I saw 37 or 38 degrees one day last week. Not too bad today, down to 18 at a top of 27. And the warmest place of all the capital cities overseas that I can see is Athens. A fine day forecast there with a top of 26 degrees and top of 39 degrees. Athens is always warm, 39 degrees. And an overnight low they experienced of 16 degrees. Now, birthdays. Born this day in 1947, Don Henley of the Eagles, born in Gilmore in Texas. Here's a classic by the Eagles.